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1: Hey, can we hear Beauty and a Beat?
0: By Justin Bieber. Of course you can. Who's this?
2: Logan Ship.
0: Where are you calling from?
2: New St. Marie, Michigan.
0: Fabulous. What are you doing tonight?
2: Camping.
0: Why do you want to hear this song?
2: Because I really like this song, and it's fun and cool, and there's, like, swimming in it, I guess.
0: Swimming in the music video. Yeah, it's actually one of my favorites of all time. I guess he wrote, produced, and created the whole concept. It's really, really cool.
2: Yeah.
0: Everybody's dancing at a water park. All right, well, let's do it right now, and thanks for calling Liveline.
2: Okay, thank you.
0: You're welcome.

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0: is flying by. 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Hello.
1: Whoa, hey, Mason. All right, something's moving around here this week. Number 6 is Hate That I Made You Love Me, of course, Ariana Grande. Number 5, Mr. Brightside by The Killers. 4, Stupid Song, Olivia Rodrigo. We've got a brand new number 3. It's Morgan Wallen, Been By Now. Number 2, most streamed, Earrings, Malcolm Todd. And the number 1 most streamed, again, this one. Been up there for months now. It's Ella Langley, Shoes in Texas.
0: Oh, yes. Number 1 song of the year. Number 1 country song of arguably the last 5 years. I think Morgan Wallen's had a lot of big songs. Luke Combs, of course. Shaboozy, but none have been consistently on top like this.
1: Yeah. This is definitely the biggest country one. But Morgan's got this new one out now, so we'll see. Maybe that'll inch its way up soon.
0: Absolutely.
1: Coachella out of
0: play. And Chris, back with you next week. Thank you very much. We'll see you in August.
1: Alrighty, you got it, Mason.

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1: Hello, Lagline. What do you want to hear?
2: Will you guys play Shut Up and Drive by Rihanna?
1: Yeah, we could do that. How'd you think of it?
2: Just another good oldie.
1: All right. 2007.
2: Rihanna was always bumping.
1: Who's this?
2: Lincoln. But got the family walking in right now, so it's a little crazy moment, but everything's fun.
1: Oh, all right. Good. Well, we love crazy. That's what we do here.
2: That's why I like to hear.
1: And your city and state?
2: Now it's Michigan.
1: All right. Thanks for calling, Lagline. Here's Rihanna. Well, shut up and play it.

0: 98.3.
1: Hello, Liveline. What do you want to hear?
2: Goodness, what is it called? The one by Zara.
0: Oh, Midnight Sun or
2: that one,
0: Stateside?
2: Yes, please. Midnight Sun.
0: All right, we'll get that on. Who's this?
2: This is Jessica.
0: Jessica, where are you calling from?
2: Topeka, Kansas.
0: And what are you doing tonight?
2: Dropping my son off, and I'm going to go get some mom time.
0: Oh, and what does that consist of?
2: I think I'm going to find some drinks with friends.
0: There you go. What's your go-to?
2: My go-to, I like rum and coke.
0: Ooh, simple, cheap, and effective.
2: There you go. She knows what she's doing.
0: We'll play a song right now. Thanks for calling.

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Secret Sound is next on Liveline, your chance to win. Olivia Rodrigo going on tour in 2 months. She's kicking off in Hartford, Connecticut. And then the brand new Ariana Grande album this Friday. Boy, it's going to be a star.

0: say.
1: Liveline, that's our fifth most requested song right now. The Cure by Olivia is number four. Drop Dead's number nine. We'll count down our big three at the end of the night, which is exactly 3 hours from now. And my name's Mason. Thank you so much for being here. I got a chance to win something on the
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1: If you are first to call us correctly identifying what this is. Last night, it was folding a pizza box. So we're not going to do anything food-related tonight. Maybe you can figure out what this is. Couple more times. Sounds like me in the morning. Blowing my nose. No, it's not that. Call now and win if you know. 85 Liveline. That's 85 Liveline. Good.
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4: 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Is that true?
0: No. No, it sounds like me in the morning though. Blowing my nose and oh no.
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0: Do you have another guess?
4: 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Do you care? Not really.
1: Garbage disposal.
0: No, and we still don't have a winner. 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

0: 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And your requests, hello?
1: Hi, I would like Bartender.
0: Oh, by T-Pain.
1: Yes.
0: We played this last night, too. Did you hear it?
1: Yes, that would be my husband.
0: Oh, it was like him? Really?
1: Yes.
0: That's funny. And aside from the two of you, we actually get requests for this quite a bit.
1: Oh, really? I didn't know that.
0: Yeah, it's such That's a cool. great song after all these years. What's your name?
1: My name is Charity.
0: And where are you calling from, Charity?
1: Moorhead, Minnesota.
0: Oh, that's right. I thought it was funny that he was calling from Moorhead, and people thought I was going to make a dirty joke, but I didn't. I was a good boy.
1: That's funny. I like you. Thank you.
0: You like me?
1: I like your station.
0: Well, I like you, and I hope you continue to like us. So thanks for calling Liveline. Have a great night.
1: You too. Bye.

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1: Liveline, my name's Mason. Who's this?
2: Kyle.
1: Hi, Kyle. What do you want to hear?
2: Can you play The One That Got Away by Katy Perry?
1: Of course I can. How'd you think of it?
2: It just came to mind. Something I really wanted to hear.
1: Yeah, it's a really good song. Had this huge comeback in the past couple months, and now it's like top 20 on Spotify in the world.
2: Is it? Really?
1: Yeah, and it was never really one of her bigger songs. Even though it was number one back in the day, it didn't ever hold on like Last Friday Night or California Girls or Dark Horse.
2: I think it's my favorite song by her.
1: Well, that's the perfect excuse to play it now. What are you doing?
2: I'm driving home, working all day, but it was a pretty chill day.
1: Yeah, enjoying the summer weather?
2: Yeah, you can say that.
1: Cool, man. Here's your song. Thanks for calling Liveline. This sounds like lollipops and ice cream.

Five Line, it's time for the One Note Challenge. My name is Mason. You just got to be first right now to call us, correctly identifying the title and artist of this massive hit song based off the very first note. It's a way back. Boy, if somebody gets this, I will be impressed. So like 25 years ago. Okay, we need the title and the artist. 85 Live Line right now. That's 85.

0: what song was on the One Note Challenge?
1: Is it ATC Around the World?
2: Yes.
0: Wow, that was a tough one. I can't believe somebody got it. Who is this?
1: This is Kevin Bouchard from Connecticut.
0: Kevin Bouchard, yeah. Oh, well, I'm very impressed. How'd you get that so quick?
1: I just thought about it from 25 years ago, and I remember listening to the song.
0: Well, let's play it right now and get a Liveline Magical Mason mouse pad on the way to your house, which has a calendar of the next 2 years on it, my face, our logo. I hope you love it, Kevin.
1: Well, thank you, Mason.
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0: secret sound in 10 minutes, your chance to win. Meanwhile, requests. Hello.
1: What's the one that goes, where's my husband?
0: Oh, by Ray. Yeah, it's called Where's My Husband?
1: Yeah.
0: What's your name? Where are you calling from?
1: Kevin. I'm calling from Craftsbury, Vermont.
0: All right. It plays instantly. Thanks for calling Liveline.
1: All right.

0: hello. What do you want to hear?
1: Nelly Furtado, Promiscuous.
0: Oh, Promiscuous, yeah, with Timbaland.
1: Yep.
0: That's such a good song. What's your name?
1: Amber.
0: Amber, where are you calling from?
1: Grand Forks.
0: North Dakota.
1: North Dakota.
0: What's going on tonight?
1: Going home, finally, after a long day of work. 5 a.m. and I'm just now ending.
0: Oh my gosh, so that's like 17 hours.
1: Yeah.
0: Why do you do this?
1: When you work at the hospital.
0: Wow. Oh, you work at a hospital.
1: I do.
0: Where they desperately need you.
1: All the time.
0: So how much time do you get off every week?
1: 2 days, give or take.
0: Yeah. Are you happy with it or you wish it was more?
1: Sometimes it would be great if it was more. I mean, there's PTO that you can take, you know.
0: Yeah. Well, thanks for all that you do, and here's your song on Lifeline. We really appreciate it. Hope you have a great night.
1: Thank you.

0: Live line. This is a bad idea. I'm eating a salad and I have to talk here. Wait, the song's not even done yet, so wait. Let me chew this up here. Tastes pretty good. The market salad at Chick-fil-A with the apple cider vinaigrette. Boy, it's delicious. One of my favorite meals ever. Except I'm really worried because they have that big lettuce cyclosclerosis outbreak, whatever it's called. You know, the thing that gives you the runs. You eat the salad and there's some disease in it, and Taco Bell had to shut down because it got into all their lettuce. So I hope that doesn't happen to me. I had a friend yesterday. We're at dinner. Sorry, chicken in my teeth. And she's like, oh, I'm willing to take the chance. I think it's gone. Well, she had to take all of today off because she just couldn't leave the bathroom. So hope that's not me. I don't know why I ordered. I should have ordered something else. Anyways, your chance now to win on the
1: Secret Sound.
0: Yes, just be first to call us, correctly identifying what this sound is. We played it last hour and didn't get a winner. We recorded this in the kitchen. If you know what that is, call now and win. 85 Liveline. That's 85 Liveline. Good luck.
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22: This is Ty Higgins from the Ohio AgNet. 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Gary was really surprised by the honor, but I can tell you many of us weren't. Gary's work for agriculture goes far outside his Indiana borders. 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Congratulations, Gary.

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1: Garbage disposal?
2: Thinking that it's a garbage disposal? Is it scooping ice?
3: Is it a garbage disposal?
1: A dishwasher?
4: Is it a food processor?
5: Is it a blender?
6: Hi, is it a salad spinner?
7: A draining sink?
8: Food processor?
9: Is it a dishwasher?
0: And we still don't have a winner. But we'll play it again next hour along with a new clue. Meanwhile, this is Dexter and the Moon Rocks freaking out. Number 9.

0: 3. Hello, Liveline. What do you want to hear?
1: Can you please hear Smooth Criminal by Michael Jackson?
0: Yeah, we'll get that on. Who's this?
1: It's Evan.
0: Evan, where are you calling from?
1: Burlington, Vermont.
0: You do realize that that song is 40 years old, right?
1: Yeah.
0: Yeah, and why do you like it?
1: I don't know. It's the first thing that popped into my head because I didn't really have any time to think about the song.
0: Oh, well, this and Billie Jean, Thriller, Beat It, Rock With You. I mean, they're all getting a ton of requests. What are you doing tonight?
1: Driving home.
0: All right, well, this will get you there real fast. It's such a great song. One of our most requested the past couple months because all this music is big again.
1: Yes.
0: And the kids love it, eh? Thanks for calling Liveline.

0: 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Hi, who's this?
1: Lisa Mercurio.
0: Lisa, what do you want to hear?
1: Choosing Texas by Ella Langley.
0: Oh, yeah, number one song of the year. Do you agree with that?
1: Yeah.
0: Wow, it's just crazy. When was the last time a country song was this popular?
1: I have no clue.
0: And I believe now she's up for a record of the longest number one by any solo female artist.
1: I think so, yeah.
0: Surpassing Taylor Swift and Whitney Houston, Madonna, I mean, all of them. She's number one. It's crazy. And the number one song, by the way, of 2022 was also a country song, Morgan Wallen's Last Night, which is the longest number one of all time. It's all country music taking over. What are you doing?
1: Nothing.
0: Not
1: just listening to you on the radio.
0: Oh, great. What city and state?
1: Hyannis, Mass.
0: Thanks for calling Live Line. Have a nice night.
1: You too.
0: Bye.

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1: Hey, Mason. Could you play See You Again?
0: By Wiz Khalifa?
1: Yeah. By Wiz Khalifa, yeah.
0: Absolutely. That's a great song. Why do you want to hear it?
1: It's my cousin's birthday, and his dad died on his birthday, so I think that it is a great memorial song.
0: Oh, it absolutely is. We get requests for this every so often. It's always when somebody died. Just means a lot to so many people.
1: Definitely a heartfelt song, and I was just wondering if you could play it tonight.
0: Right away. What's your name?
1: Lexi.
0: Lexi, where are you calling from?
1: Harwich.
0: On Cape Cod.
1: Massachusetts.
0: Yes. And you said that his father died on his birthday. How long ago was that?
1: That was about a year and a half ago. It is the year and a half anniversary.
0: That's got to be tough.
1: So
0: you want to celebrate a big day like that, and all you can think of is a tragedy.
1: Yeah, and I think that See You Again will definitely just make his day better by hearing it.
0: Probably gonna make him cry.
1: He doesn't know I'm calling. This song always makes him happy because it reminds him of his dad.
0: Well, I'd be the same way too. If I lost my dad, it would make me happy to think about him, not sad, because such a great person. But we'll play it now. Thanks for calling Lineline.
1: Thank you, Mason.
0: Bye.

0: 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Live line. Hi, who's this?
1: It's Robert calling from Winnipeg, Manitoba, coming to request a song by Malcolm Todd.
0: Yeah, okay. How about Earrings? That's our fourth most requested song right now. It's doing really, really, really, really well.
1: Yeah. Awesome. I'm literally listening to your radio right now.
0: Well, thank you. I hope it's a blast, and hopefully we have Malcolm Todd on the show someday, because they kept promising he was going to be here, and it still hasn't happened yet. I'm really angry.
1: Yeah, I just like Malcolm Todd.
0: Well, we better do it right now. Here he is.
1: And Be Your Dream.
0: Yes, that's right. The magic words of life. Thank you very much for calling Limelight.

0: 8383.
1: Hello, Liveline. What do you want to hear?
2: Would you guys be able to play White Iverson by Post Malone?
1: Oh, yeah. We've been getting a lot of requests for that lately.
2: All right.
1: It's good to bring it back. We played it yesterday, too. Some other person called, and they said, I love his old music.
2: Yeah, I love it. If you could, that'd be great.
1: All right, sure. What's your name?
2: Max.
1: Max, where are you calling from?
2: I'm from Syracuse, Indiana.
1: And what's going on tonight?
2: I'm just on the way to the gym. You know, my car play is out, so... You know, just kind of listen to the radio.
1: Well, do I have some news for you. We have an app. Go to the App Store, just type in Liveline and download it. And we have a CarPlay feature, so you can listen on there. The show replays 24 hours a day. It's really cool. We want to know what you think.
2: Oh, sweet. All right.
1: Aside from that, here's your song, and thanks for calling Liveline.
2: All right. Thank you.
1: Diamond. Sussing.

0: say.
1: Liveline, I got flowers today. I'm 25 years old. I've never gotten flowers until now, so I'm a little sad, and I hear that song, and it just makes me fall in love. Thank you so much for being here tonight, and 15 minutes from now, we kick off Liveline Rewind, where we do all those great throwbacks that people have been calling in, the stuff you don't hear much anymore. Maybe it was really once high on the charts, and now it's forever in our hearts. Oh, I'm emotional. What am I going to do? And now, your chance to win on the Secret Sound.
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1: Yes, I already said that. This is your last chance tonight, but you got to be first to call us correctly identifying it. We recorded it in the kitchen, but it has nothing to do with food. You put things inside of this. A couple more times. And again. All right, Secret Sound, call now and win. 85 Liveline. 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
0: 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You'll just have to listen again. I know it's terrible. 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
4: Sugar Sugar by Baby Bash.
3: Oh, that's a great song to kick things off tonight. 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
3: 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Does the song bring back some special memory for you?
4: It's my favorite song that reminds me of my wife.
3: Oh, where is she tonight?
4: She's just right outside the vehicle. She had to step out real quick.
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4: Great.
3: 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Thanks for calling Live Line. Keep it loud all night long.
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1: Hi, I'd like to hear anything by Bruno Mars.
0: Yeah, how about we do his first song, Nothing on You? It was already 16 years ago.
1: Sure, that'll work.
0: Real good song. What's your name?
1: Dominic.
0: Dominic, where are you calling from?
1: Minnesota.
0: And do you have any special memories with that era or this music?
1: Not too much, I guess. Driving home, I just dropped my kids off. I'm going to work.
0: Well, let's play your song. Thanks for calling Liveline. Have a great night.
1: Thank you.
0: Bye,
1: you
0: man.
1: Too.

0: We play your throwbacks, but you got to call right now. 85 Live Line. It's Live Line Rewind, and my name's Mason. What do you want to hear?
1: Hey, do you have anything by Ariana Grande?
0: Yeah, I think we have a song or two by her.
1: Dangerous Woman.
0: Dangerous Woman, all right. What's your name?
1: Brooklyn.
0: Brooklyn from Kingston, Ontario.
1: Yes.
0: It's the Brooklyn from Kingston, Ontario portion of the evening. Every night at this time, you're here.
1: I tried to get an earlier request. That's so true, but I was a little too late.
0: That's so true.
1: But that's fine. We still got Ariana Grande to play.
0: Yeah. You have tickets to see her on tour?
1: No, I don't.
0: Oh, that's too bad. She's doing a really, really good show. She was just in Boston for the past three nights and sold out. And everybody said it was the best concert of their life. And she performed this and hit all the high notes.
1: Oh, that sounds like her.
0: Yeah. Let's play it now and we'll try to sing it ourselves. Thanks for calling live.
1: Thank you.

0: 3. Live Line Rewind, what do you want to hear?
1: I want to hear Hit Me Baby One More Time by Britney Spears.
0: Oh, of course. We play that so much. Why do you want to hear it?
1: It's just like a really good hype-up song, and we're driving home 45 minutes away.
0: Ooh, all right. You need to be hyped up for something specific?
1: No, just to be hyped up.
0: All right. Well, we love hype. That's all we do here. What's your name?
1: Mm-hmm. It's Avery, and I'm calling from Manitou, Illinois.
0: What's going on tonight?
1: Well, I just had a performance in Washington.
0: And how did that go?
1: I was in a musical. It went really well. I woke up with like a sore throat and like a cold, and I didn't voice crack or anything, so.
0: Well, I'm sorry. Yeah, I just had a salad from Chick-fil-A, and I know there's that big thing right now with lettuce making people sick. I hope I'm not catching that.
1: That's okay.
0: Yeah, it's all right, huh? We only live once.
1: Yeah.
0: Let's play your song. Thanks for calling Lifeline.
1: Yeah, thanks.

0: 8783.
1: Hello, Live Line Rewind. Who's this?
2: This is Shayla.
1: Hey, Shayla, what do you want to hear?
2: I want to hear Old Town Road.
1: Do you really? Or is somebody daring you?
2: I really want to hear it really bad.
1: All right. Yeah, why not? Why do you want to hear it?
2: It's one of my favorite songs. It just brings me back.
1: Yeah, those thrilling days of 2018, right before COVID.
2: It was peak.
1: Where are you calling from, Shayla?
2: I'm calling from Spicer, Minnesota.
1: And who's there with you?
2: I have my two friends with me, Cindy and Maya.
1: Thanks for calling Line. Let's go.

0: What do you want to hear?
1: Let me hear something by Macklemore.
0: Yeah, how about Thrift Shop or Can't Hold Us?
1: Let's do Can't Hold Us. That's a little bit more, everybody likes that one.
0: Okay, and what's your name? Where are you calling from?
1: Josh, calling from Yuma, Arizona tonight. Just got off work, delivering packages for Amazon out here in the nice heat.
0: What's like the heaviest thing you've ever had to carry? Do they give you some crazy stuff or is it all small?
1: The craziest thing, I had delivered downtown to one of the government buildings. They ordered 3 grills and 6 bags of charcoal.
0: And how do you deliver that? Like, completely put together?
1: I didn't have a dolly yet.
0: Wow.
1: It was pretty rough.
0: That sucks.
1: I had to carry it through security every time and then go through, like, the third floor and then go back and get some more.
0: Too bad they didn't order a dolly off Amazon with it.
1: Yeah, too bad. If it was, it probably was going to be a cheap one and probably was a Timu dolly.
0: Well, let's play your song right now, and thank you for calling Lifeline.
1: All right, man. You have a good one, Nathan. Thank you.
0: You too, man.

0: 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Big Three Countdown. Tonight's most requested songs is next. We've got room for one more throwback. Hello.
1: Empire State. I think that's what it's called.
0: Empire State of Mind, Jay-Z, and Alicia
1: State
0: Keys.
1: State of Mind, that one, yes.
0: Yeah, that's a really good song. Why do you want to hear it?
1: I don't know. It sounds kind of like a good, wholesome song to start my night.
0: I think so. Have you ever been to New York City?
1: I have not.
0: Oh, it's crazy. Definitely worth the trip. You got to go once. Try to do it either for New Year's Eve, even though it's very cold. You got to show up at like 1 o'clock in the afternoon if you want to get a good spot. Or go in the summer and you'll see all the bikers. They give rides to people and they charge you $30 to go one block, but they play the music and it's really cool. And I have the flashy lights and they all play this song over and over and over again.
1: Well, that sounds enjoyable.
0: Yeah. Well, it's nice the first two or three times. Then it's like, oh, I hate that song. I never want to hear it again.
1: But I'm not driving the bike, so I don't have to hear it over and over.
0: That's true. And once you're in the city, it's just such a beautiful view. What's your name?
1: Kayla.
0: Kayla, thanks for calling Liveline.
1: Thank you.

0: you all waited for. The big three. And holy shit, it's a good look.
1: From hundreds of calls, texts, and messages, the countdown of North America's most requested songs starts now. Liveline Big Three.
2: 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The new album, Petal, comes out in 3 days. Ariana Grande, number 3 tonight.

0: 3. Here's tonight's most requested number 1.
1: I always wonder how many people are even listening right now. I know it's so late at night. But Baby Doll, Dominic Fike, number 1. If you were listening an hour and a half ago, sounds just as good.

0: 8-3. Tomorrow's a full moon, but kind of looks like one right now, too. It's all the same. It's like minuscule difference. So I figured, oh, why not play the first 30 seconds of Thriller for the last 30 seconds of the show? My name is Mason. There is nowhere in the entire world I would rather be than right here playing all this fabulous music just for you. And we're back tomorrow night to do it all over again. You know, it's very simple. We say this all the time. You can have anything in life if you treat people well, surround yourself with positivity, work hard. The best is yet to come if you be your dream.
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12: I'm Julie Walker, AP News Minute. The Senate took the first steps toward passage of a sweeping Russian sanctions bill with Ukrainian President Zelensky in the Capitol here for Lindsey Graham's funeral. Moving forward on the legislation to penalize countries that continue to buy Russian oil, gas, and other exports.
13: War to follow people. So I'm very thankful.
12: The GOP race to replace Graham is heating up. 12 Republican candidates filing for the special GOP primary August 11th. The late senator's sister, Darlene Graham, has President Trump's support. Democratic Kentucky Governor Andy Beshear is calling on Republican Senator Mitch McConnell to prove he is fit to continue serving in office or resign. The 84-year-old McConnell was hospitalized June 14th, disclosing weeks later that it was the result of a fall. McConnell's office this week saying he remains in a rehab facility and has not yet been medically cleared to return to the Senate. I'm Julie Walker.
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11: From the Tri-County Weather Center tonight, clear and a low of 59. Winds gusting at about 20 miles an hour. For Wednesday, sunny and a high of 80. Wednesday night, clear, 59 the low. Thursday, sunny, 84. And Thursday night, partly cloudy and a low of 63. To see your extended weather forecast, visit our website, max983.net.

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1: I'm Julie Walker, AP News Minute. The Senate took the first steps toward passage of a sweeping Russian sanctions bill with Ukrainian President Zelensky in the Capitol here for Lindsey Graham's funeral. Moving forward on the legislation to penalize countries that continue to buy Russian oil, gas, and other exports.
2: War to follow people. So I'm very thankful.
1: The GOP race to replace Graham is heating up. 12 Republican candidates filing for the special GOP primary August 11th. The late senator's sister, Darlene Graham, has President Trump's support. Democratic Kentucky Governor Andy Beshear is calling on Republican Senator Mitch McConnell to prove he is fit to continue serving in office or resign. The 84-year-old McConnell was hospitalized June 14th, disclosing weeks later that it was the result of a fall. McConnell's office this week saying he remains in a rehab facility and has not yet been medically cleared to return to the Senate. I'm Julie Walker.
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0: From the Tri-County Weather Center tonight, clear and a low of 59. Winds gusting at about 20 miles an hour. For Wednesday, sunny and a high of 80. Wednesday night, clear, 59 the low. Thursday, sunny, 84. And Thursday night, partly cloudy and a low of 63. To see your extended weather forecast, visit our website, max983.net.

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1: I'm Julie Walker, AP News Minute. The Senate took the first steps toward passage of a sweeping Russian sanctions bill with Ukrainian President Zelensky in the Capitol here for Lindsey Graham's funeral, moving forward on the legislation to penalize countries that continue to buy Russian oil, gas, and other exports.
2: War to follow people. So I'm very thankful.
1: The GOP race to replace Graham is heating up. 12 Republican candidates filing for the special GOP primary August 11th. The late senator's sister, Darlene Graham, has President Trump's support. Democratic Kentucky Governor Andy Beshear is calling on Republican Senator Mitch McConnell to prove he is fit to continue serving in office or resign. The 84-year-old McConnell was hospitalized June 14th, disclosing weeks later that it was the result of a fall. McConnell's office this week saying he remains in a rehab facility and has not yet been medically cleared to return to the Senate. I'm Julie Walker.
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0: From the Tri-County Weather Center tonight, clear and a low of 59. Winds gusting at about 20 miles an hour. For Wednesday, sunny and a high of 80. Wednesday night, clear, 59 the low. Thursday, sunny, 84. And Thursday night, partly cloudy and a low of 63. To see your extended weather forecast, visit our website, max983.net.

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1: I'm Julie Walker, AP News Minute. The Senate took the first steps toward passage of a sweeping Russian sanctions bill with Ukrainian President Zelensky in the Capitol here for Lindsey Graham's funeral. Moving forward on the legislation to penalize countries that continue to buy Russian oil, gas, and other exports.
2: War to follow people. So I'm very thankful.
1: The GOP race to replace Graham is heating up. 12 Republican candidates filing for the special GOP primary August 11th. The late senator's sister, Darlene Graham, has President Trump's support. Democratic Kentucky Governor Andy Beshear is calling on Republican Senator Mitch McConnell to prove he is fit to continue serving in office or resign. The 84-year-old McConnell was hospitalized June 14th, disclosing weeks later that it was the result of a fall. McConnell's office this week saying he remains in a rehab facility and has not yet been medically cleared to return to the Senate. I'm Julie Walker.
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0: From the Tri-County Weather Center tonight, clear and a low of 59. Winds gusting at about 20 miles an hour. For Wednesday, sunny and a high of 80. Wednesday night, clear, 59 the low. Thursday, sunny, 84. And Thursday night, partly cloudy and a low of 63. To see your extended weather forecast, visit our website, max983.net.

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1: I'm Julie Walker, AP News Minute. The Senate took the first steps toward passage of a sweeping Russian sanctions bill with Ukrainian President Zelensky in the Capitol here for Lindsey Graham's funeral. Moving forward on the legislation to penalize countries that continue to buy Russian oil, gas, and other exports.
2: So I'm very thankful.
1: The GOP race to replace Graham is heating up. 12 Republican candidates filing for the special GOP primary August 11th. The late senator's sister, Darlene Graham, has President Trump's support. Democratic Kentucky Governor Andy Beshear is calling on Republican Senator Mitch McConnell to prove he is fit to continue serving in office or resign. The 84-year-old McConnell was hospitalized June 14th, disclosing weeks later that it was the result of a fall. McConnell's office this week saying he remains in a rehab facility and has not yet been medically cleared to return to the Senate. I'm Julie Walker.
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0: From the Tri-County Weather Center tonight, clear and a low of 59. Winds gusting at about 20 miles an hour. For Wednesday, sunny and a high of 80. Wednesday night, clear, 59 the low. Thursday, sunny, 84. And Thursday night, partly cloudy and a low of 63. To see your extended weather forecast, visit our website, max983.net.

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1: I'm Julie Walker, AP News Minute. The Senate took the first steps toward passage of a sweeping Russian sanctions bill with Ukrainian President Zelensky in the Capitol here for Lindsey Graham's funeral. Moving forward on the legislation to penalize countries that continue to buy Russian oil, gas, and other exports.
2: War to follow people. So I'm very thankful.
1: The GOP race to replace Graham is heating up. 12 Republican candidates filing for the special GOP primary August 11th. The late senator's sister, Darlene Graham, has President Trump's support. Democratic Kentucky Governor Andy Beshear is calling on Republican Senator Mitch McConnell to prove he is fit to continue serving in office or resign. The 84-year-old McConnell was hospitalized June 14th, disclosing weeks later that it was the result of a fall. McConnell's office this week saying he remains in a rehab facility and has not yet been medically cleared to return to the Senate. I'm Julie Walker.
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7: From the Tri-County Weather Center today, sunny and 79. Tonight, clear and low of 59. For Thursday, sunny, 84. Thursday night, cloudy, 62. And your outlook for Friday, 30% chance of showers and a high of 84. To see your extended weather forecast, visit our website, max983.net.

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1: I'm Marcela Sanchez with an AP News Minute. Ukraine's leader says his latest White House visit with President Trump was a good one. AP Washington correspondent Sagar Magani reports.
2: The closed-door session came weeks after Volodymyr Zelensky scored a coup at a NATO summit, with the president saying Ukraine would get a long-sought license to produce Patriot air defense systems. Zelensky was here in Washington for Lindsey Graham's funeral, which came hours after the president told Fox and Friends Graham was militant about backing Ukraine in the Russia fight.
3: I mean, Lindsey liked war, to be honest with you, okay? And I said, you're a nice guy. How come you like war so much?
2: Graham's last official act in office was a visit to Kyiv, and GOP senators hope to advance his package of sanctions on nations who buy Russian oil, gas, and other exports. Sagar Magani, Washington.
1: And I'm Marcela Sanchez.
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6: It's another fine on the way for the Red Rock Inn. I'm Rusty Nixon, Max 98.3 FM News. Plymouth Building Superintendent Dennis Manuel appeared before the Board of Public Works and Safety to request another $1,000 fine for the owners of the Red Rock Inn property, as another 90 days has passed without the demolition order on the property being completed. Plymouth City Attorney Jeff Huyen explained the holdup.
7: So there was a hearing on the owner's complaint for immediate possession, which is an eviction. And that hearing was in June. The court gave the occupants 60 days to vacate. And if I am calculating right, that would be August 16th is their deadline.
6: Huyen said the demolition company is ready to act once the eviction of the current tenants is complete.
7: I did have a conversation last week with the demolition contractor. They are eager to get in there. They hope that if the eviction is done and it's vacant, that they could start at the beginning of September and be finished by the end of September.
6: July 24, Plymouth police responded to the area of Water Street and Washington for reports of a man in the area with a nationwide parole warrant. Officers located Richard William Milton, 55, of Plymouth in the backyard of a residence, and a brief foot pursuit ensued. Milton was located on the embankment of the river and placed into custody. Milton was charged with resisting law enforcement and held for parole. Suspects are considered innocent until proven guilty in a court of law. Plymouth Utilities Superintendent Donnie Davidson told the Plymouth Board of Public Works and Safety his crew planned to replace a section of water main on Angel Street in Plymouth. Davidson said the replacement would run south from Ewing Street.
8: We've had multiple breaks on that line over the last 3 to 4 years. We probably had 4 to 5 breaks. And the main was actually installed a little bit too shallow, and it was cast iron. It's very brittle, and we just want to eliminate that problem. We're going to do that in-house.
6: Davidson said the crews would install the line and test it before connecting homes to the new line. He said he anticipated that homeowners would only be offline for 1 to 2 hours at most. The work was set to begin on Wednesday and take a week for the line installation. Two manufacturers are closing plants in northern Indiana, costing about 235 workers their jobs. Forest River will shut down Plant 63 in Bristol on September 17th. That will eliminate 105 positions. Owens Corning is closing its Walkerton facility, affecting about 130 employees. Layoffs there begin September 19th, with the final employees leaving by October 29th. I'm Rusty Nixon, Max 98.3 FM News. 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
9: From the Tri-County Weather Center today, sunny and 79. Tonight, clear and low of 59. For Thursday, sunny, 84. Thursday night, cloudy, 62. And your outlook for Friday, 30% chance of showers and a high of 84. To see your extended weather forecast, visit our website, max983.net. 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

Sports. I'm Mike Hempen. Notre Dame and Ohio State have reached lucrative jersey patch sponsorship deals totaling around $30 million. Ohio State has announced a multi-year deal with J.P. Morgan Chase. Terms were not released, but many outlets reported to be worth $17 million.

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1: From the Tri-County Weather Center today, sunny and 79. Tonight, clear and low of 59. For Thursday, sunny, 84. Thursday night, cloudy, 62. And your outlook for Friday, 30% chance of showers and a high of 84. To see your extended weather forecast, visit our website, max983.net. Max 983.

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1: AP News, I'm Marcela Sanchez. The Federal Reserve will announce today what it'll do with borrowing rates. The AP's Donna Warder reports.
2: The Federal Reserve is expected Wednesday to keep its benchmark interest rate unchanged. Inflation has been stuck above the Fed's 2% target for more than 5 years. And new Fed Chair Kevin Warsh told Congress earlier this month he has no tolerance for elevated inflation. But some Fed watchers say policymakers right now are reluctant to risk disrupting financial markets. And only 29% of Wall Street traders predict that the Fed will raise rates this week. About 76% say a rate hike will come in September. Donna Warder, Washington.
1: The U.S. is warning Iran that any further attacks on American troops or Saudi Arabia's energy infrastructure risks additional action. This came after the U.S. military said it had worked with Saudi Arabia's forces to strike sites in Iraq that Tehran-backed militias have used to launch attacks in recent days. Central Command also said all Iranian missiles launched against American forces in the Middle East were intercepted. In France, fire crews are battling a mega fire 4 times the size of Paris while facing high temperatures, forecast to soar above 104 degrees Fahrenheit today. Authorities for the Gironde region around Bordeaux say over 220,000 people have been forced to evacuate their homes. Meanwhile, Spain is bracing for its 4th heat wave of the summer, with several fires still burning out of control, including the largest in the country's recorded history. In Japan, soldiers and emergency crews are searching for survivors in a badly damaged shopping mall and collapsed houses after a massive 7.1 earthquake. The earthquake hit the Kumamoto area yesterday in the southwestern part of the country. At least 18 people have been reported dead. More stories at apnews.com. This is AP News. Police in Seattle are releasing details of the weapon they say was used by a teenager accused of killing 3 people at a local food festival. The AP's Ed Donahue has more.
3: Police Chief Sean Barnes says the 15-year-old had a ghost gun
4: with an extended magazine that had a 33-round capacity. And when it was recovered, there were 19 rounds in the magazine.
3: Ghost guns are untraceable. They do not have serial numbers and are often bought without a background check. 2 other weapons were recovered. There were at least 3 suspects involved in the shootout at the crowded Bite of Seattle near the Space Needle. One of them was among those killed.
4: We believe this is linked to gang violence, and we're working to determine the groups involved and what their relationships may be.
3: Audio from ComoNews.com. Court documents show officers are looking for at least 1 other unknown suspect. I'm Ed Donahue.
1: And I'm Marcela Sanchez, AP News.
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7: It's another fine on the way for the Red Rock Inn. I'm Rusty Nixon, Max 98.3 FM News. Plymouth Building Superintendent Dennis Manuel appeared before the Board of Public Works and Safety to request another $1,000 fine for the owners of the Red Rock Inn property, as another 90 days has passed without the demolition order on the property being completed. Plymouth City Attorney Jeff Huyen explained the holdup.
8: So there was a hearing on the owner's complaint for immediate possession, which is an eviction. And that hearing was in June. The court gave the occupants 60 days to vacate. And if I am calculating right, that would be August 16th is their deadline.
7: Huyen said the demolition company is ready to act once the eviction of the current tenants is complete.
8: I did have a conversation last week with the demolition contractor. They are eager to get in there. They hope that if the eviction is done and it's vacant, that they could start at the beginning of September and be finished by the end of September.
7: Plymouth Utilities Superintendent Donnie Davidson told the Plymouth Board of Public Works and Safety his crew planned to replace a section of water main on Angel Street in Plymouth. Davidson said the replacement would run south from Ewing Street.
8: We've had multiple breaks on that line over the last 3 to 4 years. We probably had 4 to 5 breaks. And the main was actually installed a little bit too shallow, and it was cast iron. It's very brittle, and we just want to eliminate that problem. We're going to do that in-house.
7: Davidson said the crews would install the line and test it before connecting homes to the new line. He said he anticipated that homeowners would only be offline for 1 to 2 hours at most. The work was set to begin on Wednesday and take a week for the line installation. Two manufacturers are closing plants in northern Indiana, costing about 235 workers their jobs. Forest River will shut down Plant 63 in Bristol on September 17th. That will eliminate 105 positions. Owens Corning is closing its Walkerton facility, affecting about 130 employees. Layoffs there begin September 19th, with the final employees leaving by October 29th. I'm Rusty Nexon, Max 98.3 FM News. 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
9: Crop ratings fall and the corn and soybean markets rebound. This is Hoosier Ag Today's Tuesday Midday Farm Market Update. Crude oil is down again, over a dollar lower, but the grains and oil seeds have posted a turnaround Tuesday so far after declines in the corn and soybean ratings. September corn is up 7 1/4 at 459. Also, Dece up 7 1/4, 481 1/4. March contract 496 1/4, up 6 3/4. August beans up 1 1/4, 1209 3/4. So the bean move tenuous at best here today. Novi 1218, that's up 4 1/4. September wheat 663 1/2, a gain of 3 1/2 cents. Meats are strong. October live cattle, $221.75, up almost $3. And October lean hogs, $88.20, up $40. I'm Andy Eubank, Hoosier Ag Today, Indiana's farm network for 20 years.
0: 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From the Tri-County Weather Center today, sunny and 79. Tonight, clear and low of 59. For Thursday, sunny, 84. Thursday night, cloudy, 62. And your outlook for Friday, 30% chance of showers and a high of 84. To see your extended weather forecast, visit our website, max983.net.
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0: I'm Marcela Sanchez with an AP News Minute. The Federal Reserve today is expected to keep its benchmark interest rate unchanged. The AP's Donna Warder has more.
1: Inflation has been stuck above the Fed's 2% target for more than 5 years. And new Fed Chair Kevin Warsh told Congress earlier this month he has no tolerance for elevated inflation. But some Fed watchers say policymakers right now are reluctant to risk disrupting financial markets. And only 29% of Wall Street traders predict that the Fed will raise rates this week. About 76% say a rate hike will come in September. Donna Warder, Washington.
0: In Japan, soldiers and emergency crews are searching for survivors in a damaged shopping mall and collapsed houses after a massive 7.1 earthquake. The earthquake hit the Kumamoto area yesterday in the southwestern part of the country. At least 18 people have been reported dead. More on this story at apnews.com. I'm Marcela Sanchez.
2: I'm Rusty Nixon, Max 98.3 FM News. Coming up at 8 o'clock, Plymouth police have made a parole arrest. City of Plymouth will undertake a water main replacement. And the Red Rock Inn faces another $1,000 fine. All that coming up at 8 o'clock. Don't forget, you can get your news 24-7. 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
3: From the Tri-County Weather Center today, sunny and 79. Tonight, clear and low of 59. For Thursday, sunny, 84. Thursday night, cloudy, 62. And your outlook for Friday, 30% chance of showers and a high of 84. To see your extended weather forecast, visit our website, max983.net.

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1: I'm Marcela Sanchez with an AP News Minute. The Federal Reserve today is expected to keep its benchmark interest rate unchanged. The AP's Donna Warder has more.
2: Inflation has been stuck above the Fed's 2% target for more than 5 years. And new Fed Chair Kevin Warsh told Congress earlier this month he has no tolerance for elevated inflation. But some Fed watchers say policymakers right now are reluctant to risk disrupting financial markets. And only 29% of Wall Street traders predict that the Fed will raise rates this week. About 76% say a rate hike will come in September. Donna Warder, Washington.
1: In Japan, soldiers and emergency crews are searching for survivors in a damaged shopping mall and collapsed houses after a massive 7.1 earthquake. The earthquake hit the Kumamoto area yesterday in the southwestern part of the country. At least 18 people have been reported dead. More on this story at apnews.com. I'm Marcela Sanchez.
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4: Parole violation sends one man to jail. I'm Rusty Nixon, Max 98.3 FM News. July 24th, Plymouth police responded to the area of Water Street and Washington for reports of a man in the area with a nationwide parole warrant. Officers located Richard William Milton, 55, of Plymouth in the backyard of a residence, and a brief foot pursuit ensued. Milton was located on the embankment of the river and placed into custody. Milton was charged with resisting law enforcement and held for parole. Suspects are considered innocent until proven guilty in a court of law. Plymouth Utilities Superintendent Donnie Davidson told the Plymouth Board of Public Works and Safety his crew planned to replace a section of water main on Angel Street in Plymouth. Davidson said the replacement would run south from Ewing Street.
5: We've had multiple breaks on that line over the last 3 to 4 years. We probably had 4 to 5 breaks. And the main was actually installed a little bit too shallow, and it was cast iron. It's very brittle, and we just want to eliminate that problem. We're going to do that in-house.
4: Davidson said the crews would install the line and test it before connecting homes to the new line. Said he anticipated that homeowners would only be offline for 1 to 2 hours at most. The work was set to begin on Wednesday and take a week for the line installation. Plymouth Building Superintendent Dennis Manuel appeared before the Board of Public Works and Safety to request another $1,000 fine for the owners of the Red Rock Inn property, as another 90 days has passed without the demolition order on the property being completed. From the city attorney, Jeff Huyen, explained the holdup.
6: So there was a hearing on the owner's complaint for immediate possession, which is an eviction. And that hearing was in June. The court gave the occupants 60 days to vacate. And if I am calculating right, that would be August 16th is their deadline.
4: Queen said the demolition company is ready to act once the eviction of the current tenants is complete.
6: I did have a conversation last week with the demolition contractor. They are eager to get in there. They hope that if the eviction is done and it's vacant, that they could start at the beginning of September and be finished by the end of September.
4: I'm Rusty Nixon, Max 98.3 FM News. 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
0: From the Tri-County Weather Center today, sunny and 79. Tonight, clear and low of 59. For Thursday, sunny, 84. Thursday night, cloudy, 62. And your outlook for Friday, 30% chance of showers and a high of 84. To see your extended weather forecast, visit our website, max983.net.
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4: In the Knox Mall.
5: Rumors spreading around in that Texas town. About to check outside the game. You know what I'm talking about. Just let me know if you wanna go to that whole mile on the range. They got a lot of nice girls. I'm racing.

0: From around the world, these are the AP International News headlines. Jordan has said it has managed to intercept 5 Iranian missiles on Wednesday. The US military also said it had intercepted a barrage of Iranian missiles headed for US bases around the Middle East. The US has also confirmed helping Saudi Arabia to strike suspected Iranian militia sites in Iraq. Right-wing Israeli activists are ramping up their campaign to establish Jewish settlements inside Syria by staging frequent incursions across the border. The Israeli army has been occupying the area in southern Syria for a year and a half. In southern Japan, emergency workers are searching for trapped survivors in a badly damaged shopping mall a day after a 7.1 magnitude quake. 5 crews in southwest France are battling a massive blaze 4 times the size of Paris, as temperatures are forecast to climb above 104 degrees Fahrenheit on Wednesday. I'm Karen Shamas.
1: I'm Rusty Nixon, Max 98.3 FM News. Coming up at noon, our top stories, including a parole arrest made by Plymouth Police. Plymouth Water Department will replace a main on the city's southwest side. Another $1,000 fine for Red Rock Inn, and a couple of northern Indiana factories closing their doors coming up soon. That all at noon. 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
2: From the Tri-County Weather Center today, sunny and 79. Tonight, clear and low of 59. For Thursday, sunny, 84. Thursday night, cloudy, 62. And your outlook for Friday, 30% chance of showers and a high of 84. To see your extended weather forecast, visit our website, max983.net.

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1: From around the world, these are the AP International News headlines. Jordan has said it has managed to intercept 5 Iranian missiles on Wednesday. The U.S. military also said it had intercepted a barrage of Iranian missiles headed for U.S. bases around the Middle East. The U.S. has also confirmed helping Saudi Arabia to strike suspected Iranian militia sites in Iraq. Right-wing Israeli activists are ramping up their campaign to establish Jewish settlements inside Syria by staging frequent incursions across the border. The Israeli army has been occupying the area in southern Syria for a year and a half. In southern Japan, emergency workers are searching for trapped survivors in a badly damaged shopping mall a day after a 7.1 magnitude quake. Fire crews in southwest France are battling a massive blaze 4 times the size of Paris, as temperatures are forecast to climb above 104 degrees Fahrenheit on Wednesday. I'm Karen Shamas.
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0: From the Tri-County Weather Center today, sunny and 79. Tonight, clear and low of 59. For Thursday, sunny, 84. Thursday night, cloudy, 62. And your outlook for Friday, 30% chance of showers and a high of 84. To see your extended weather forecast, visit our website, max983.net.

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1: I am Marcela Sanchez with an AP News Minute. Dr. Anthony Fauci invoked the Fifth Amendment and declined to answer questions from senators in a Republican-led committee hearing about his handling of the COVID-19 pandemic. During the hearing, Chairman Rand Paul asked Fauci whether he regretted backing research in China that may have played a role in how the COVID-19 pandemic started.
2: Can you explain to the committee why you chose to fund this dangerous research in China?
3: On the advice of counsel, I respectfully declined to answer based upon my rights under the Fifth Amendment of the Constitution.
1: Fauci's decision to invoke the Fifth, at least for now, sidesteps calls for his prosecution if he's caught lying today. The hearing is part of a years-long campaign for his arrest, spearheaded by some Republicans in Congress. The Federal Reserve is expected to keep its key interest rate unchanged when it meets today. More stories at apnews.com. I'm Marcela Sanchez.
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8: 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Ariana Grande has filed a lawsuit against hackers who she alleges have stolen unreleased music as well as private photos and video footage and sold them online. 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
0: From the Tri-County Weather Center today, sunny and 79. Tonight, clear and low of 59. For Thursday, sunny, 84. Thursday night, cloudy, 62. And your outlook for Friday, 30% chance of showers and a high of 84. To see your extended weather forecast, visit our website, max983.net.

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1: I'm Marcela Sanchez with an AP News Minute. Dr. Anthony Fauci is refusing to answer questions from the Senate Homeland Security Committee about his COVID-19 pandemic handling.
2: Fauci says panel chair Rand Paul is essentially out to get him.
3: Given Senator Paul's obvious obsession with calling for my prosecution.
2: And when Paul started asking questions centered on the pandemic's origins and Fauci's approval of funding for research on virus mutations.
3: What was the reasoning, and are you sorry, basically?
2: Fauci would not reply.
3: On the advice of counsel, I respectfully declined to answer, based upon my rights under the Fifth Amendment of the Constitution.
2: That move, at least for now, sidesteps calls for Fauci's prosecution if he's accused of lying today. President Biden pardoned Fauci, but critics suggest he could still face charges if he perjures himself under oath. Sagar Magani, Washington.
1: And I'm Marcela Sanchez.
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8: This is a Bloomberg Money Minute. Oil has rallied at about $90 a barrel as fighting erupts across the Middle East, a reminder of the continued risk to flows in the region. The U.S. and Iran have gone from escalation to an apparent move toward diplomacy and now back to trading fire, causing futures to be whipsawed this month. Stocks are all down at this hour, with the Dow down 1.3%. Lionsgate CEO John Feltheimer's pay has risen to $19.4 million. That's up from fiscal 2025, when Feltheimer received $9.82 million in total pay. During the latest financial year, Lionsgate had two box office hits in Michael and The Housemaid. DoorDash is building its own delivery drones and has gained the necessary approvals to operate them commercially. The company has gained the Part 135 air carrier certification from the FAA to commercially operate a drone delivery service. DoorDash plans to launch its own drone deliveries in the fall and will continue to work with partners while adding its own drones as a delivery option. Matt Piper, Bloomberg Radio.
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From the Tri-County Weather Center today, sunny and 79. Tonight, clear and low of 59. For Thursday, sunny, 84. Thursday night, cloudy, 62. And your outlook for Friday, 30% chance of showers and a high of 84. To see your extended weather forecast, visit our website, max983.net.

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1: AP News, I'm Marcela Sanchez. Six Iranian advisors were killed in a U.S.-Saudi strike, according to two Iraqi militia officials who spoke to the Associated Press. The announcement came after the U.S. partnered with Saudi Arabia to strike Tehran-backed militias in neighboring Iraq, killing at least 20 fighters. However, it still remains unclear whether the six advisors were included in the fighters who were killed. Meanwhile, Iran launched a barrage of missiles at American forces in the Middle East earlier today. President Trump and Israeli Prime Minister Benjamin Netanyahu met yesterday for the first time since launching their joint war against Iran. The AP's Sagar Magani reports.
2: It lasted nearly 90 minutes behind closed doors at the White House. The sit-down came with both leaders under growing pressure at home. The president's facing calls to end an unpopular war. Netanyahu is up for re-election and facing strains in a hot and cold relationship. Hours earlier, the president revealed some tensions, telling Fox and Friends he was not happy with reports Netanyahu planned to discuss intelligence about a potential Iranian nuclear site.
3: Why didn't you just tell it to me? Why do you have to announce it to the world?
2: Israeli UN Ambassador Danny Danone sought to downplay any tensions.
4: We are grateful for our deep partnership with the U.S.
2: The White House says the meeting was positive and productive without giving any details. Sagar Magani, Washington.
1: Senator Lindsey Graham is being buried in South Carolina today. The Republican was eulogized yesterday in Washington by the president and other national leaders. Dr. Anthony Fauci repeatedly invoked the Fifth Amendment today and declined to answer dozens of questions from senators in a Republican-led committee hearing about his handling of the COVID-19 pandemic. More stories at apnews.com. This is AP News. The AP's Seth Soutell has today's markets report.
5: I'm Seth Soutell, and this is Markets in a Minute. Crude oil prices are rising again as fighting picks up in the Middle East. Stocks are falling on Wall Street ahead of a Federal Reserve decision on interest rates. The S&P 500 fell 0.7% in the first hour of trading Wednesday. The Dow dropped 760 points. That's about 1.4%. The NASDAQ Composite fell 1.1%. The price of Brent crude jumped back above $87 a barrel. Brent has swung between $72 a barrel and $102 a barrel this month. Treasury yields rose in the bond market. The yield on the 10-year Treasury climbed to 4.63%. Seth Soutell, New York.
1: Irish singer-songwriter Glenn Hansard has died in a motorcycle crash on the outskirts of Dublin. He was 56. More on this story at apnews.com. I'm Marcela Sanchez, AP News.
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9: Parole violation sends one man to jail. I'm Rusty Nixon, Max 98.3 FM News. July 24, Plymouth police responded to the area of Water Street and Washington for reports of a man in the area with a nationwide parole warrant. Officers located Richard William Milton, 55, of Plymouth in the backyard of a residence, and a brief foot pursuit ensued. Milton was located on the embankment of the river and placed into custody. Milton was charged with resisting law enforcement and held for parole. Suspects are considered innocent until proven guilty in a court of law. Plymouth Building Superintendent Dennis Manuel appeared before the Board of Public Works and Safety to request another $1,000 fine for the owners of the Red Rock Inn property, as another 90 days has passed without the demolition order on the property being completed. Plymouth City Attorney Jeff Huyen explained the holdup.
10: So there was a hearing on the owner's complaint for immediate possession, which is an eviction. And that hearing was in June. The court gave the occupants 60 days to vacate. And if I'm calculating right, that would be August 16th is their deadline.
9: Queen said the demolition company is ready to act once the eviction of the current tenants is complete.
10: I did have a conversation last week with the demolition contractor. They are eager to get in there. They hope that if the eviction is done and it's vacant, that they could start at the beginning of September and be finished by the end of September.
9: Plymouth Utilities Superintendent Donnie Davidson told the Plymouth Board of Public Works and Safety his crew planned to replace a section of water main on Angel Street in Plymouth. Davidson said the replacement would run south from Ewing Street.
10: We've had multiple breaks on that line over the last 3 to 4 years. We probably had 4 to 5 breaks. And the main was actually installed a little bit too shallow, and it was cast iron. It's very brittle, and we just want to eliminate that problem. We're going to do that in-house.
9: Davidson said the crews would install the line and test it before connecting homes to the new line. Said he anticipated that homeowners would only be offline for 1 to 2 hours at most. The work was set to begin on Wednesday and take a week for the line installation. Two manufacturers are closing plants in northern Indiana, costing about 235 workers their jobs. Forest River will shut down Plant 63 in Bristol on September 17th. That will eliminate 105 positions. Owens Corning is closing its Walkerton facility, affecting about 130 employees. Layoffs there begin September 19th, with the final employees leaving by October 29th. I'm Rusty Nexon, Max 98.3 FM News. 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
11: I'm Ryan Martin on Hoosier Ag Today with Midday Market and Weather Analysis, brought to you by Louis Dreyfus and Clay Pool, currently paying a 30-cent positive basis versus the November futures for soybeans delivered through the end of August. Call with questions 574-566-2113. It's been a choppy day in the trade so far as soybeans try to recover from yesterday's shellacking. We're up about 2 to 3 cents on beans. Corn responding as well, up about 5 to 6. A crop progress report didn't really have too much excitement in it, but the crop is still looking good over a large part of the country. Wheat markets are trying to turn around a bit as well. I have Chicago up 2 to 3, Kansas City nearly flat, Minneapolis spring wheat still down, but prices are still stout overall. Not a lot of other headlines out there. We're still looking at geopolitical stories. The energy market's probably the biggest thing today, down another buck or so after a $5, $6, $7 fall off yesterday. The reason for that is all due to the geopolitical tensions there. Weather looks nice the rest of this week. I'm Ryan Martin.
12: This is Hoosier Ag Today's Wednesday Farm Market Preview. Back and forth so far during Monday and Tuesday trade for the grains and oil seeds. Mike Castle is here from Stone X. Where do we look to find money flow cues today, Mike?
13: Yeah, obviously, as we've seen here lately, have to pay close attention to the geopolitical headlines. A lot of, you know, kind of stuff up in the air between the U.S. and Iran at this point. Same with Russia and Ukraine, and now seeing those two conflicts kind of trying to merge into one. At the same time, got to keep a close eye on forecasts at this point. Obviously, a lot of what the trade has been kind of keeping their closer eye on here in recent weeks is specific to the corn side of things, with all this heat occurring during kind of the heart of pollination. But there has been a very, very major amount of model disagreement. That's kind of part of why you've seen this volatility too.
12: Mike Castle there, and I'm Andy Eubank. Who's your ag today? Indiana's farm network for 20 years.
14: This is a Bloomberg Money Minute. Things are not looking good for LIV Golf. It's now preparing to cancel its late August team championship tournament near Detroit, LIV Super Bowl, and the final event on this year's schedule because it's running out of money. That's after Saudi Arabia's sovereign wealth fund ended its funding in April, according to the Wall Street Journal. Oil up about 7% right now, near $85 a barrel. Meantime, President Trump telling Fox News the U.S. would hit Iran hard after an attack Wednesday morning on a base in Jordan used by U.S. troops. Well, with that renewed fighting, Wall Street is taking a beating today. There are also jitters ahead of a Federal Reserve decision on rates a little later today and big tech earnings after the close. Right now, the Dow is down 1.5%, over 800 points lower. The Nasdaq's down 1%. The S&P 0.75% lower. But shares of Ford up 5%. It's raising its profit outlook for the second time this year, thanks to blowout sales of high-priced, high-margin SUVs. 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
21: From the Tri-County Weather Center today, sunny and 79. Tonight, clear and low of 59. For Thursday, sunny, 84. Thursday night, cloudy, 62. And your outlook for Friday, 30% chance of showers and a high of 84. To see your extended weather forecast, visit our website, max983.net.

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1: I'm Marcela Sanchez with an AP News Minute. Six Iranian advisors were killed in a U.S.-Saudi strike, according to two Iraqi militia officials who spoke to the Associated Press. This announcement came after the U.S. partnered with Saudi Arabia to strike Tehran-backed militias in neighboring Iraq, killing at least 20 fighters. However, it's still unclear whether the six advisors were included in the fighters who were killed. Senator Lindsey Graham returned home to South Carolina for the last time today for his funeral and burial. The Republican was eulogized yesterday in Washington by the president and other national leaders. An uncontained fire four times the size of Paris is threatening to intensify again in southwest France. A third of a million people have been driven from their homes and vacation sites in both France and Spain. Meanwhile, two firefighters died in Greece. More on this story at apnews.com. I'm Marcela Sanchez.
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0: From the Tri-County Weather Center today, sunny and 79. Tonight, clear and low of 59. For Thursday, sunny, 84. Thursday night, cloudy, 62. And your outlook for Friday, 30% chance of showers and a high of 84. To see your extended weather forecast, visit our website, max983.net.
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1: I'm Ed Donahue with an AP News Minute. On Capitol Hill, Dr. Anthony Fauci was before a Republican-led Senate committee hearing about his handling of the coronavirus pandemic.
2: On the advice of counsel, I respectfully declined to answer based upon my rights under the Fifth Amendment of the Constitution.
1: Former President Joe Biden pardoned the now-retired infectious disease specialist, but critics have suggested he could still face charges if he perjures himself under oath. Fauci says committee chair Rand Paul is obsessed with his prosecution.
2: The conclusion I can reach is that the sole reason he is calling me before this committee is to get me to say something, anything, that could vindicate his repeated public pledges that I end up, in his words, quote, behind bars. Unquote.
1: Paul released more than 1,000 pages of Fauci's personal diary covering the pandemic years. I'm Ed Donahue.
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0: From the Tri-County Weather Center today, sunny and 79. Tonight, clear and low of 59. For Thursday, sunny, 84. Thursday night, cloudy, 62. And your outlook for Friday, 30% chance of showers and a high of 84. To see your extended weather forecast, visit our website, max983.net.

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0: 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It's Wednesday, July 29th, 2026. Hello, J-Bo.
2: Good day, sir.
0: Hello, Kenny.
3: Hey, now.
0: Hi, Heather.
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0: Got a message here waiting for us.
5: Friend Candy.
0: Candy, checking in with a giggle.
5: Happy Wednesday, friend.
0: Hey, there you go.
5: Hope you have a great day. Bye. Okay, I'll
0: you know, it's nice to have friends who are just wishing you a good day. That feels good.
2: That was very sweet.
0: Yes. Do you have friends who just check in on you just to see how you're doing?
2: I do, yeah. Was
0: she asking how we're doing, or was she just saying, have a great day, and you worry about the rest?
2: Pretty much. Have a great day.
0: Okay, well, listen, I'll take it. I'm glad.
2: Despite how you're doing.
0: Yeah, no, I appreciate you, Candy. Thank you very much for that phone call. I'm actually feeling great today. I live in an area where every once in a while on a tree, mushrooms will spring up. And I saw this beautiful crop, I guess you call them a crop, of mushrooms. You may remember years ago I saw this same thing happen. I sliced them off of a tree, I cooked them up, and then I worried that what I ate was going to turn my insides to stew and that was the end of it all. And so this happened once again, and they looked different than the last mushrooms that showed up. And so I texted my friend, who happens to be a mushroom expert, and I said, what are these? This looks like a gift. And he said, those are oyster mushrooms, like as in the oyster mushrooms that you buy in the store.
2: Okay.
0: But just for free, popping up. And
2: yeah,
0: because
2: nature does that.
0: It's amazing.
2: It's amazing, right?
0: And so
4: the grocery store gets them.
2: Mm-hmm.
0: Right, but I start Googling. I'm like, is this really an oyster mushroom? I'm throwing it into ChatGPT. I even upload it to Claude. I was like, let me just make sure Grok knows what's up. And then, they all said it was fine. I just didn't trust it. I didn't want to go through the anxiety of eating and going what I went through years ago. Well, I think I called you guys and said, guys, I've loved working with you. I ate mushrooms. This was a terrible idea.
2: On behalf of your friend, I'm offended.
4: Right.
2: Because he's an expert. But you were willing to trust ChatGPT, who, by the way, when you deal with it, it says some of this information might be incorrect. Please, double check.
0: Oh, I know. I did it on the plant app, too, and it told me, this is an oyster mushroom, but don't eat it. It might kill you. So after all of that, and it took about a half an hour on this, I said, you know what? I'm not putting myself through this. I got to think about my mom, who's worried about everything and who's famous for saying,
6: every time you turn around, there's something else wrong.
0: I am not I'm not a wild mushroom guy. I have kids, and so I didn't eat them. And although I feel like I missed out on, I think those cost, $8.99 at the grocery
2: something
0: store?
2: Like
0: although
2: that, yeah.
0: I felt like I missed out on really hidden treasure.
2: Yeah, I agree.
0: Right there in front of me, actually, not so hidden. I'm proud to say I just ate a normal dinner. I chose chicken.
2: All right.
0: Yes.
3: It's about time you're off this foraging kick. You could use that time to watch more TV and movies.
0: Yeah, I think I'm done foraging. I don't need it. I don't need the stress.
2: I've heard chicken has been known to cause your stomach to become stew, too, so.
0: Well, thankfully.
2: It's a gamble.
0: It's all a gamble. Every day is a gamble, but are you guys ready to take on this gamble today?
4: I don't know.
0: All right. Well,
2: not much.
0: I'm doing it. Here we go. Another show on the way.

0: The TJ Show and Vincent in South Carolina. If you insist, you have a Bigfoot joke?
1: Abominable snowman joke.
0: Oh, sorry. I guess the Heather brothers. Took your call.
2: They're the same thing.
1: Well, it's sort of the same thing. How do you play hide-and-go-seek with the abominable snowman?
0: How do you play hide-and-go-seek with the abominable snowman? Go ahead.
1: Yeti or not, here I come.
3: Yeti or not.
0: Yeti or not. Okay.
2: Vincent, well, you?
0: Mr. Comedy Pants.
2: That's funny.
0: Hey, tell me, what is the most exciting part of your life right now, Vincent?
1: Going through cancer treatments right now.
0: Oh, man, I'm sorry to hear that. How are you doing?
1: Hopefully starting on my chemo real soon.
0: Yeah, that's tough, man. That is a tough battle. Mm-hmm. Are you doing okay? Do you have a lot of support around you?
1: Yeah, luckily I do. My wife's family is still here. My wife passed away back in December of 2024.
2: Oh, I'm so sorry to hear that.
0: Yeah, that is really tough. And I'm glad you have people to support you. Is the prognosis and everything the doctors are saying, I mean, are they saying that you're going to get through it, it's just going to be a long battle?
1: No, they're saying it's terminal.
2: Oh, man.
1: I may not be here for like 5 years.
0: How are you doing with that?
1: Angry, yeah.
0: You're angry?
1: Yeah.
2: I think it's a fair feeling.
0: It's an unfair thing to have to go through.
1: Yeah.
0: Well, listen, just speaking from my own personal experience, the only peace that I have on this earth is my pursuit of a relationship with Jesus. So I'm just going to say that to you. Take that for what it's worth. And it changed my life. And, you know, thankfully, I'm not going through what you're going through. And I just wish you the very best, my man.
1: Thank you.
0: You call us anytime, Vincent. Feel free. You're a friend of the show now, okay? You call that number anytime.
2: And keep spending time with people who love you, who support you, and who are there to help you as well. And don't be afraid to ask for help, Vincent.
1: Oh, well.
2: All right. You take care of yourself.
1: Bye.
0: All right. Bye.
2: Right here.
0: Yes, Chabo.
2: You know, I wish him all the best. And also, the doctor said 5 years, and sometimes that doesn't come to pass. So
0: doctors get it wrong.
2: Yeah, sometimes doctors get it wrong.
0: And there's room for miracles.
2: Yeah,
0: you know,
2: there is.
0: And we're just so grateful that, Vincent, you're spending this time with us. And just like Vincent did, for any reason, whether it's a joke or whatever is going on, 877-RADIO-TJ, it's an open invitation. You're always welcome to call. You either catch us in the studio or you get our voicemail. Thank you for turning on your radio today.

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0: 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Thanks for listening. This is the TJ Show, our news. It sounds different around here. Kenny reads through every story he can find, and then he brings us the most interesting ones. Kenny, what's happening on the planet today?
1: J-Bo, you've seen Usher in concert.

0: Usher is dancing up all over her. Turns out it was a more complicated story. This woman, her name was Gabrielle. It was an Usher Chris Brown show. First of all, she was there for Chris Brown more than she was for Usher. So maybe one part of the reason why she wasn't so thrilled. But it turns out that she was at the show with her mother. They were approached by Usher's team and upgraded to the VIP section. And part of that was that she would make a stage appearance, but nobody ever told her that she was going to get pulled up on stage.
1: That's like Truman Show stuff.
0: Completely.
1: How do you find yourself on stage unexpectedly? Of course she felt awkward.
0: Yeah, so that's what she wanted to make clear, that if she would have known that she was to be invited on stage, she would have politely declined before it ever happened.
2: Right, that's all that needed to be done, was be like, hey, do you want to go on stage?
3: No, if it was,
2: and she goes, no, and then you find someone else.
3: Right, if it was Chris Brown that had invited her on stage because she was there to see him,
2: right,
3: she probably would have been like, yes, sir.
2: Is he doing lap dances?
3: Right.
1: As an Usher fan, would you want that? Would you want to be pulled on stage for something like that?
3: I mean, I've been to Usher concerts. Yes, some women do want that.
2: But I mean, I would.
1: You would want
2: that? I would. Not that I want it, but if I was put on stage, and I wouldn't care. Like, it wouldn't bother me. I wouldn't be mad.
3: And because you have gone to Usher concerts, you watch his shows, you watch the clips online, you know this is what he does. So if you're in that VIP section, you're hoping that you get to be on stage.
1: Well, listen, I've never had that problem where I've been moved up front because they're like, wow, that guy is looking good. Let me put him in the VIP section. So, well, good for her.
0: Well, it turns out she has no bad blood towards Usher. As a matter of fact, she was backstage taking pictures with Usher's wife after the show. So all is well, but she wanted to explain her story because she was getting a lot of hate in the comments section.
2: It was the chill.
1: If you're in any sort of room to be commented on, there's going to be hate there.
2: Right.
1: People find a way. Kenny, what else do you have?
0: Another viral video. I'm sure you've seen it. It was out of Santa Cruz, California, at the beach. A 16-year-old lifeguard named Ryder heroically saving a 10-year-old child from extremely dangerous surf
3: that
0: conditions.
3: That video's intense.
1: The water. Yeah, I'm like, who would even go in that water? It was insane. It looked
3: like
1: surfers. A storm.
3: Surfers would go in the water.
0: Yeah, they described him as tsunami-type waves, and Ryder obviously very well train dunking the kid under as the waves were crashing. He did bring the boy back to his family. He
1: Amazing.
0: Is fine. And now the lifeguard's mother is asking people to donate to the Parks Department Junior Lifeguard Program so more lifeguards could be trained.
1: Kenny, thanks for keeping us somewhat informed.
0: That's what's happening.

0: I'm done with this. I don't want to talk about my pinky toe anymore.
1: Here you go.
0: This is ridiculous.
2: So bring it up.
0: No, I got...
1: Let's talk about it.
0: I got made fun of on the radio for telling you that I did go to a podiatrist because I was wearing new, very cool shoes. And I thought I literally broke my pinky toe because it hurt so badly. I was limping.
1: Which is ridiculous.
0: Yeah, and I thought, well, it can't be the shoes. No one would buy shoes that would do this to your pinky toe.
1: Yeah, they're called heels.
2: Well, yeah. No, women do this all the time.
0: I'm wearing high tops. And so I go to the doctor. I even interviewed her. If you missed it, it was on Monday's show. You can hear it on the podcast. Then I got a call from you know who was yelling at me.
3: Mark.
0: In West Virginia. And then he apologized. He felt bad for making fun of me. So I said, well... The doctor gave me this little pinky sleeve. It's like this little tiny, almost a sock just for your pinky.
2: Yes.
0: And so I put it on today and I wanted to take the shoes for a test drive. And no joke, it's hurting my foot again. I'm in pain. I have to take my shoe off now in the middle of the show.
2: That's really uncomfortable because those shoes are pinky killers.
0: Well, look, this is where it is. You see it. It's over here on the left area.
2: Yeah, you're wearing actually, a pair of high tops. It's the stitching. Is it rubbing up against your pinky?
0: Yeah. Can you be my doctor? Hold on.
2: No.
0: Because I don't want to go to her again, the podiatrist.
2: You don't need a doctor. Just stop praying.
1: He's just trying to throw his foot up on the...
2: He can't.
0: Well, you got a glimpse of it. It's the pants are too tight, man.
2: Oh, that's it.
0: Right, there we go. There we go.
2: Short legs.
0: Some Pilates. Right there is where it hurts. What are you saying that is?
2: Well, there's stitching on that shoe. And so it looks like that pinky might be rubbing up against that stitching there.
0: So what do you do if you have a brand new pair of shoes? These are brand new.
2: The thing is, you wore them... The very first time you wore them, you didn't have any problems.
0: No.
2: Every time since then you have. So what's changed? Are you walking different?
0: No.
2: Did your feet get swollen?
0: No.
2: Are you retaining water?
3: Maybe no. You do have gout.
1: TJ, are you pregnant?
0: I'm not.
2: Sure.
0: What are you talking about? Stop.
2: Well, your feet are swollen.
0: Yeah, they're not swollen.
2: Giant feet. I don't.
0: No. All right.
2: Feet are fat. What do you want me to do?
0: No, they're fine.
2: Or maybe you can loosen up the laces at the top of the shoe where the toe box is.
0: Well, I thought you would know what to do. How do you stretch out a shoe?
2: Yeah, can you stretch out the front of the shoe? You can stretch out a shoe. You can put a shoehorn in there, or you can get a Ziploc bag. Put water in the Ziploc bag, close it up, obviously. I feel like I have to give you step by step just in case. Put the bag inside the shoe where the shoebox is. Put your shoe in the freezer. The ice will then expand.
0: Are you
2: and
0: kidding
2: then
0: me?
2: It'll expand the toe box, hopefully.
1: It'll probably feel good, too, when you put the shoes on and they're all cold.
2: Do you know? Put your shoes in your freezer, though?
0: I'm fine with that. But what I have finally realized, I think this is the answer. Why do dads have dad shoes? It's because of all this nonsense.
2: Yeah, because they have wide toe boxes.
0: No, it's because you can't wear cool shoes without going through all this. This is ridiculous.
2: TJ, I think your laces are too tight at the very top where the toe box is. Just loosen it up there.
1: Pop off the shoe. I want to see the toe.
4: No, here it is.
2: Oh, no, I don't want to see your toe.
0: Here, this is the... I just took it off.
1: Oh, let me see.
0: It hurts. No, don't look at my foot. I don't want you to see my foot.
2: I think you just need to loosen your laces a little bit.
0: To all dads who get made fun of for wearing lame shoes, do what you're doing. You have it all figured out. It's not worth it. This pain is not worth it. This is the TJ Show.

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1: I'm Ed Donahue with an AP News Minute. The Federal Reserve is leaving a key interest rate unchanged. Inflation remains high and energy prices remain high because of the Iran war. On Air Force One yesterday, President Trump said,
2: rates should be lowered. This country could be at 8%, 9%, 10%, 12% GDP. That's what it should be. We have other countries that are paying less interest rates. And if it wasn't for us, they wouldn't even exist.
1: The Fed's rate-setting committee reached a 9-3 decision after 2 days of deliberations, marking the fifth straight meeting at which the benchmark rate was kept at around 3.6%. Stocks have moved sharply lower since the announcement. Inflation has been stuck above the central bank's 2% target for more than 5 years. The Iran war has generated uncertainty over the economic outlook and has driven energy prices higher, intensifying inflationary pressure and creating a quandary for Fed policymakers. I'm Ed Donahue.
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0: From the Tri-County Weather Center today, sunny and 79. Tonight, clear and low of 59. For Thursday, sunny, 84. Thursday night, cloudy, 62. And your outlook for Friday, 30% chance of showers and a high of 84. To see your extended weather forecast, visit our website, max983.net.

0: 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If you miss us in the studio, leave a message. Either way, we want to get your voice on the show. We would love to hear from you. Can't wait for it. It's the TJ Show, and John in Minneapolis, what can we do for you today?
1: Actually, I don't know. I just took down your number and I called it to see if it was real, and I got through it. Don't believe it.
0: Yeah, I know. Isn't that shocking? We actually pick up the phone and get to talk to you now. We're human beings. We're not AI robots on your radio. How does that feel in this robotic world?
1: It feels pretty good, actually.
0: Yeah, it feels good for me, too. Yeah. I like the way you sound there, John. You're sounding good. What is the most exciting part of your life right now?
1: Dating three women at the same time.
0: Whoa. Say that again?
1: Dating three women at the same time.
0: What's wrong with you, dude?
2: Do they know about each other?
0: Come on, yeah, good question.
1: Of course not.
2: Polyamory, but like, we gotta all be, you know,
3: on the same page.
2: Exactly.
0: John, what's the deal? You can't pick one that you like?
1: I'm just kind of starting out. I'm playing the field right now. I ain't serious on any one of them.
0: Hmm.
2: Okay.
3: Stay clean.
0: Is there one you like? Yeah, is there one you like more than the others?
2: Yeah, call them out.
1: Oh, yeah, she's a Viking fan. That's a big plus.
4: Skull Vikings.
2: Okay.
0: All right. Cool.
3: Well, maybe explore things a bit more with her, and then you could just have one instead of three. It gets expensive. I mean, I don't know. I'm
1: yeah, it'd
3: right.
1: be a lot cheaper,
3: work.
1: For sure.
3: Yeah.
1: You don't want, a lot cheaper, for sure.
0: You don't want more drama, do you? Isn't there enough drama in this world?
1: Amen to that. You're right, amen.
0: Yeah, I mean, come on. This can't end well.
3: I mean, hopefully it ends well for you once you decide on the particular lady. Yeah. But, yeah.
0: Are you afraid that if you say yes to one, you're missing out on one of the others?
1: Well, that's what it's going to seem that way, but now it's kind of like, well, you know, it is getting really expensive and getting to be a big headache, so I'm leaning more towards one.
3: Yeah, you call them all babe, because you don't want to mix up their names. I know the tricks. I played those games.
0: Wait, the strategy is you just use the same word.
3: Yeah. Hey, babe.
0: Hey, babe.
3: Yeah, that's it.
0: I don't like that you know that.
1: Yeah, well.
0: That's terrible.
3: Yeah, my past life.
0: Okay, well, listen, you be safe out there. Safe is the key.
3: Yes.
0: I don't want to get a call from you in a few months, and there's something that's gone terribly wrong, uh-huh. Okay? I want to keep everyone safe.
1: Amen to that. God bless you guys.
3: God
0: All
3: bless
0: right.
3: you, too.
0: Thanks, John. Same to you, John.
1: Bye.
3: Bye.
0: Bye. I mean, come on. Go with the Vikings fan, all right? Just sounds like she's a nice girl, right? This is the TJ Show.

0: You have a question for us.
1: I do. I've been having a hard time deciding what to do, and it's getting down to the wire, and I'm feeling a bit stressed. I can feel the stress in my stomach. Tomorrow is my husband's birthday, my husband Archie's birthday, and I have no idea what to do or what to get this man. I know him, but I don't know what to get him.
0: Remind me, how many years has it been?
1: That we've been together?
0: Yeah.
1: 10?
0: Uh-oh.
1: That's my follow-up question. TJ, you've been with your wife for a hot minute. Heather, you've been with your husband for a hot minute. Don't you get to the point where you're like, what else do I get this person?
2: Yeah.
1: Like, how many shirts, how many pairs of sneakers can I buy this man? Like, how many basketball jerseys can I buy him? I don't know what to get him.
0: I mean, I don't know if this is... So, you want our ideas of what to do?
1: Yeah, okay. Yeah. I that's what it is. I want your idea of what to do. Because I'm feeling stressed.
0: Yeah, after this many years, what do you do? And by the way, I'll give out the phone number, too. 877-RADIO-TJ. Perfect thing for you to join in on. I'm honored by the question. Let me roll up my sleeves here. All I can do is share what I do. Because I've been with my wife for 14 years now.
1: All right.
0: You know, I take out the typewriter. I gave you a typewriter as a gift one time.
1: Yeah, you did.
0: You still have it?
1: Yeah.
0: Or did you sell it on eBay?
1: No, I still have it.
0: Okay. Pull it out and write this really thought out note and get it right. Because if you mess up, you have to do it all over again.
1: Oh, my gosh.
0: And then, you know, tell him how you feel about him and how much you love him and how your love has grown. He'll love that. Pour your heart out in an artistic way with, like, really nice stationery paper,
1: okay.
0: A nice pen. Heather,
1: it's
0: how about you?
1: It's been a while since I've written a poem, so.
2: Well, that was lame.
0: What are you talking about?
2: So
0: my wife loves that.
1: You guys are supposed to help me.
2: But what I would do, because I know your husband loves Marvel, he loves comic books and stuff like that. I did this for Lewis once, because he loves comic books as well. I brought him to a comic book store, and I said, get whatever you want.
0: Ooh.
1: Oh, okay.
2: I thought it was nice. And then I took him to dinner and all that kind of stuff, but I thought that was kind of cool.
0: What did
2: you
0: do?
2: It's kind of like a kid thing, where he could just go into the comic book store and get whatever he wants and get excited, yeah.
0: But what do you do? Because that's not real, because if he points to the $1 million Spider-Man comic, what do you do?
2: I mean, that's true.
1: Do whatever you want within this budget.
0: Yeah, give him a budget.
2: That's upset. He knows how much money we have, so
1: right.
2: He can okay. Figure it out. But yeah, it's
0: Kenny,
2: fun.
0: As a man who likes to be loved, what would you want for your birthday?
3: Well, speaking of Marvel, Spider-Man comes out tomorrow. You guys should just take him to go see the new Spider-Man movie.
1: I did think about that, but he's not a fan of, like, when theaters are packed.
3: Okay.
1: So it has to be like either in a few days after the movie comes out or like a matinee when there's no one in
0: the
1: theaters.
0: Buy the theater. Just tell
2: buy out a theater.
0: Pay yeah. For every seat and just two of you.
2: That'll be cheap. Back to the budget thing. Yeah, that'll be cheap.
3: Get him golf lessons.
0: No, you don't want your husband
1: Does
0: golfing.
1: He like
0: no,
1: golf? I don't think he likes golf.
0: All right, it's a work
1: Kenny
0: in progress.
3: Bowling
1: yeah.
3: Ball.
0: Yeah,
1: no,
0: that's a problem.
1: That's
0: Kenny gives.
1: You like.
0: Yeah, he gives gifts that he wants.
1: Yeah.
0: And then you get to use the gifts, which is good for
3: Actually,
0: you.
3: I have a magnet fishing kit in my office that I gave to somebody.
0: No, you don't want that.
1: The one you gave to TJ that he didn't use that you took back.
0: I didn't want to pull a gun out of that local lake. Okay, so that's all for you, Boo.
1: Thanks for help.
0: Yeah, 877 Radio TJ. Feel free to weigh in.

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0: This is the TJ Show, our news. It sounds different around here. Kenny reads through every story he can find, and then he brings us the most interesting ones. Kenny, what's happening on the planet today?
1: If you ask young people what they want to be when they grow up, I'm sure many would say, I want to be an influencer. I want to be a content creator.
2: A YouTuber.
1: Exactly. Yeah. Well, now you can go to school and study that. Arizona State University is introducing a Bachelor of Arts degree in content creation.
0: Yeah, I don't know about that one.
2: We're never going to have doctors ever again.
0: Well, I think actually... I think... less kids are actually saying that now because you realize it's very hard to make it. Very few people make a ton of money doing it.
1: Yeah.
0: And, you know, I think, do you need a class? Like, my goodness. You need to go to college to be a doctor. I don't think you need to go to college to figure out how to create content. That's living and breathing content, learning the art, the craft of making content. I don't know. I think you could save a lot of money.
1: Well, it's more than just a class. It's an entire program dedicated to this. Now, this is the first large-scale university to offer a program. Smaller schools like St. Bonaventure have had content creation programs in the past, but they say the coursework combines traditional communication subjects like media, mass communications, ethics, but also there'll be influencer-based classes like the digital audience, videography for mass media, interpersonal influence, and how to become an influencer. So they'll teach you how to create the filming, the editing, but also how to engage with your audience and how to monetize it.
0: All right, I'm just going to give you the discount option, and it might even be better. There are so many online courses to learn how to edit, and if you become your own editor and you know how to do all that, you're like a million steps ahead in those classes.
1: Sure.
0: Guaranteed.
1: They say as a capstone project at the end of your degree program, you'll be required to create a social media account, execute a growth strategy, publish content, and demonstrate real audience growth and follower growth.
0: All right. Well, there you go.
3: The game changes a lot.
0: Yes.
3: A degree takes 4 years. I wouldn't get that degree.
0: I know. I totally agree. It's a moving target, as they say.
3: Yes.
0: Kenny, what else do you have?
1: So this was discovered on Reddit. They found that certain Claude chats, so chats between people and the AI chatbot Claude, were indexed and publicly searchable via Google search queries.
0: Oh, that's nice. So you think you're typing in something privately, and then the whole internet can find it?
1: Yeah, well, so it's a little more complicated than that, because with Claude, you could share your conversations with people and create a link, and only people with that link should have access if they want to collaborate with you with whatever you're doing. But it turns out that this link became public and available through Google, and it exposed a lot of sensitive content like medical reports, clinical trial results, patient names, internal company documents, employee reviews, children's personal contact information, and much more. That's out there just for Google to give you.
3: It's a hot mess.
0: Proceed with caution with these AI bots. It's pretty wild.
1: Yeah, it turns out it seemed to be a mistake on the part of Google. Google has announced that they have no longer returned these shared chat results when searched for.
0: Good. Well, Kenny, thanks for keeping us somewhat informed.
1: That's what's happening.

0: DJ show. There's a very fun TV show called Beat Shazam. Have you seen this, J-Bo?
1: I have not seen it, no.
0: So Jamie Foxx hosts it, and the concept is great. It sounds too simple, but you watch it, and you're like, oh, actually, this is a blast. They'll play a snippet of a song. They judge you based on how quickly you get the song right. So they'll, like, play a little bit of the song. Oh, that's Flo Rida. And then, boom. And then you basically compete to eventually go up against Shazam, the app.
2: Yeah.
0: And, you know, they'll play a song. And Shazam is super fast at figuring out.
1: I love that app. It's great.
0: And I think if you beat Shazam in, like, the grand finale, you could win, like, $1 million or something.
2: That's right.
0: It's pretty cool. And Jamie Foxx hosts it, who I love. His daughter, Corinne, is there with him.
2: She's the DJ and co-host.
1: So
0: Kenny made a very bold claim.
2: I think I'd be great at this show. I think I could win it.
0: Because you're one of these guys who knows like every hit song.
2: Yeah, I do. I just, for some reason, the charts, Billboard charts, even going back to the 1960s, I've been fascinated with hit records, and I know a lot of them, and I can notice them right off the bat.
0: There are certain radio guys that have that DNA where it's like, I know every song that's ever come out.
1: That's really impressive.
0: I know 1969.
2: That one peaked at number 4 in about 1973.
0: Right. Okay, so rather than playing the song, you think we could hum songs? And could we test you out here?
2: Okay, I think this would be a good testing ground.
1: I would say this is more challenging because some people don't hum, right?
0: Okay.
3: Right. Yeah. Also, so, on the show, they get the song.
1: They get the actual song.
0: Yeah. All right. Well, I want to hear how good he is. You know, let's pick some like well-known hits.
1: Okay.
0: J-Bo, we'll start with you. Go ahead. Hum that first song. Let's see who can guess it. In the room, by the way, fastest.
1: Okay.
2: Barbie girl, Barbie girl.
1: Yeah.
0: Boom.
1: Yeah.
0: Beat ya.
1: Yep. Barbie girl.
0: Yeah, okay.
1: That's pretty easy.
0: All right, all right. Heather, you're up next. Go ahead.
3: Do you want one that's going to stump you?
2: Yeah, make it challenging.
3: Okay.
0: Oh, that's tough.
3: It sounds like emo music.
0: She's a bad hummer. Any guesses?
3: I'm nailing it.
1: And she's passionate about it, too.
2: Is this love?
3: No, it's an 80s song.
1: Oof.
0: Come on, Kenny. I'm stumped. What is it?
3: It's Alone by Heart. Till now, I always got by on my own.
2: Yes, that's a good one.
1: Wow.
0: The TV show version might be better than this.
3: I know.
2: Yeah.
0: Although I feel proud of the Barbie girl one. All right, here you go. Here's mine, Kenny. Mm-hmm.

0: stick to you.
1: Toxic,
0: you
1: know, Britney Spears.
2: Toxic.
3: I think J-Bo got that one.
0: Yeah.
4: Yeah, she did.
1: Well, she picked up on it. I named the song first.
3: All right. Yes. Watch Beat Shazam. It's a lot of fun.
1: Yeah.
3: This is the TJ Show. Good job, Kenny.

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1: I'm Ed Donahue with an AP News Minute. Dr. Anthony Fauci refused to answer questions from the Senate Homeland Security Committee about his handling of the pandemic.
2: Fauci says panel chair Rand Paul is essentially out to get him.
3: Given Senator Paul's obvious obsession with calling for my prosecution.
2: And when Paul started asking questions centered on the pandemic's origins and Fauci's approval of funding for research on virus mutations.
3: What was the reasoning, and are you sorry, basically?
2: Fauci would not reply.
3: On the advice of counsel, I respectfully declined to answer, based upon my rights under the Fifth Amendment of the Constitution.
2: That move, at least for now, sidesteps calls for Fauci's prosecution if he's accused of lying today. President Biden pardoned Fauci, but critics suggest he could still face charges if he perjures himself under oath. Sagar Magani, Washington.
1: I'm Ed Donahue.
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0: From the Tri-County Weather Center today, sunny and 79. Tonight, clear and low of 59. For Thursday, sunny 84. Thursday night, cloudy 62. And your outlook for Friday, 30% chance of showers and a high of 84. To see your extended weather forecast, visit our website, max983.net.

0: 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This is the TJ Show. Remember yesterday I was telling you that my dog Luna has an ear infection?
1: Yeah, poor baby.
0: It's very sad. And so I was sharing that I have to, like, split a pill in half. It's a whole production. Mm-hmm. And I got to give it to her. So a question popped up about this. Hey, Kathleen, you have a question about my Luna.
2: Do you have to, when you give Luna her pill, do you mix it up with peanut butter and then just give it to her?
0: Now, you know, it's a good question you're asking. So I have a couple techniques to get my dog to eat a pill. And it's actually terrifying how easy it is to convince your dog to eat a medicine.
2: Well, mine won't. I have to crush it and hide it for this one. The other ones had no problem.
0: Can I share my technique with you?
2: Oh, sure.
0: So
2: sure,
0: I take
2: I'm sorry.
0: A little no, it's okay. It's a little cube of a banana. And then I stuff it in there. And I go, you want a banana?
2: Oh, my God.
0: Do you want a banana? And she starts turning her head even at an old age. Do you want a banana? Here, try this.
2: He eats the whole banana?
0: Kathleen, let's practice this. Go ahead. Pretend like I'm your dog and say, do you want a banana? Go ahead.
2: You want a banana?
0: What?
2: You want a banana?
0: No, it's got to be a little bit more, do you want a banana? Try that.
2: Oh, my goodness.
0: Try that, Kathleen.
2: Oh, do you want a banana?
0: Yeah, I think it's pretty good, but a little bit more like, you gotta give me a little, do you want a banana? Try that. That's what works for me. Go ahead.
2: You want a banana?
0: Yes, exactly.
1: That's aggressive. I would say no.
0: Okay, well, listen, for Luna, she loves it, and then you just very quickly give it to her. You don't have to go through all that crushing up and like, what are you, a pharmacist? It's like enough already that I have to split the pill
1: pharmacist.
0: In half. Yeah, you don't need to go through all that.
1: Crushing up pills.
0: Just use the, do you want a banana?
2: Yes, I do, because you know what happens if I didn't? If I put it in with something, she spits it out. This one is very smart. We have to hide everything.
0: She separates it from whatever the treat is?
2: Yes.
1: Yeah, my dog Sky has done that before.
0: Yeah, that irritates me.
2: Yeah, she'll spit it out.
0: Yeah, Luna.
2: So I crush it, put it in with her, like put like chicken or something on top of it or
0: whatever.
2: Oh,
0: yeah, if you're giving her chicken, of course she's going to wait for the chicken. I mean, then, listen, try the banana trick. Let me know how it goes.
2: Well, I don't know.
0: Well, I'm telling you, I've been doing this for years, and it works great. But anyway, we love you, Kathleen. Thank you for caring about my dog. She's doing very well.
2: Oh, okay.
0: Yeah.
2: Okay, well, good. I love listening to both of you guys, all you guys. You guys always have great stories.
0: Oh, good.
1: Well, thank you.
0: The least I can do is teach you the do you want a banana trick.
2: Oh, okay. Well, you take care.
0: And by the way, you can tell other people about that, okay?
2: What, the banana trick?
0: Yeah, you could. If your friends have dogs, just feel free to give it away.
2: Okay.
0: All right.
2: Okay, well, you take care.
0: Yep, you too.
1: You take care of yourself.
3: She's like, let me get off the phone.
2: Yeah. Okay, bye now.
0: It works.
1: Bye.
0: Now that we brought this up, I'm gonna mention this. I have a follow-up appointment for my dog's ear infection at the vet. I'm going to let them know about this, that they can use this for their patients, and they don't have to pay me for it.
1: I'm so annoyed by you that you would go to a vet to tell them how to give pills to dogs.
0: Yeah, I would say.
1: A vet, a professional.
0: Yeah,
1: Who are you to tell a vet that?
0: They may not know about the...
1: Your arrogance is annoying right now.
0: Have you ever done it?
1: Do you want a banana? That sounds super aggressive.
0: Boom.
1: You got it. No, it's horrible.
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0: Thank you. I appreciate you.
1: No, do not applaud that.
0: This is the TJ Show.
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6: 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I don't believe it. Don't touch me. Hey, Ray. Hey, Sugar. Tell them who we are.
7: 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We got golden fingers. And we're

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0: Show. I try to avoid this every day. I'm like, okay, we're not going to do the AI thing today. We're not going to talk about how creepy it's getting. But how do you not read this story and cringe? This is, you ever hear the book Fahrenheit 451?
1: Yes, and I have heard of that book. Actually, there's a movie as well. So if you don't want to read, though, you should read. You could also watch the movie.
0: Well, it's this...
2: Oh, we might not be able to.
0: You know, this dystopian concept of getting rid of books, right, is sort of this terrifying thought.
1: Yes.
0: I don't know how you read this two ways, but to train AI models on what they're calling clean, uncorrupted pre-2022 text, AI companies are buying physical books in bulk, scanning them, and disposing of them. They're using hydraulic cutters to sever bindings before scanning the pages at rapid speeds. They have industrial imaging tools destroying the physical copies.
1: Yes, and some of these copies are the original one. There aren't any other copies.
0: Well,
1: like, the old classics.
0: Yes, like they'll place orders. And we're talking about like 1,000 to 1 million books. And these AI labs, so like, you know, imagine like an old guy, how many old book shops have we walked into over the years, and like books floor to ceiling?
1: Yes.
0: And some of these books are very rare.
1: Yep.
0: They're just ordering a ton of books, scanning this stuff into their AI models. And I'm like, deeply disturbed by this for so many reasons.
1: Destroying it. That's the thing that really gets me. They're destroying it.
2: Well, they have to technically destroy it to scan it because they're cutting the binding off because they can't obviously just press it down into their scanner.
1: Right. It's scary, though.
2: Yeah, 100%.
0: It is.
2: And it sets me and I don't even read.
0: Here's the thing that I think of, in addition to everything else that's wrong with this, because like reading and words, I think it's one of the most important parts of our existence, and we don't want to rely on a computer putting that all together. And so my wife Jess wrote a book. And she started in 2017. It took her 7 years to read it. And she poured her heart into this work. By the way, it's called Monochromatic Heart. Hopefully they don't scan it. Because you think about everything that she put into that. So in one scan, they just take all of that and then they use it to build up their empire and to make tons of money off of it. And then you talk about every author who's poured their heart and their sweat and their life, their personal story into these pieces of work. And then it's just theirs?
1: My concern also is that, especially if there's only one copy or maybe one or two copies, and they buy one of the copies and the other one copy gets lost or whatnot, we don't know what the actual physical copy said because this stuff can be altered.
2: Right.
1: Well, these books can be altered. These stories can be altered, whether it's fiction or nonfiction. And that is scary. You can rewrite history by doing that.
0: Right. Yeah. Well, what if you're right? Like the rare book doesn't exist anymore.
1: Right.
0: And it's only the AI model.
2: Yes. Well, yeah. They want to control your knowledge. They want to monetize off of stuff that you know.
0: You would hope not. But like,
2: no, that's what they want to do.
0: If it's in the wrong hands.
2: They literally said it.
1: Yes.
0: It's wild times that we're reporting on these stories. And this is from futurism.com. So for whatever that's worth. But my goodness, very concerning. This is the TJ Show. If you

0: 5 years, I would think.
1: I'll look it up and see. I'll get back to you.
0: Like, that's a way to do life. You don't always have to have the new thing, but if all of a sudden leasing becomes the norm, then everyone's like, oh, I gotta get the newest phone.
1: Yeah, it came out in 2020, the iPhone 12 did. However, I know that I got it in 2021 because I got the one of the older versions, so I wouldn't pay as much.
0: There you go.
1: So I've had it since 2021.
2: Yeah, so for iPhones, for instance, you could do either a 12 or 24 month term, and they would generally go about $17.99 a month, iPads starting at $11.99 a month, and Mac computers starting at $24.99 a month. Of course, at the end of the term, you could upgrade to a newer device, or much like when you lease a car, you could pay a one-time buyout fee to keep that device, or you could just return the device and leave the program. And this is all managed through Klarna, and it does require a quick application with a soft credit check that does not impact your credit score.
0: So that breaks down to about $215 a year at those rates. But what happens when they start jacking those rates up?
1: Right.
2: We never know.
0: And yeah, seems like a wash. Okay, we'll see what happens.
1: It's not a bad idea. If you
2: it's an option.
1: Yeah, it's an option.
2: A new option.
0: Kenny, what else do you have?
2: Wild. At Gulf Shores International Airport in Alabama, TSA officers discovered 5 Civil War era cannonballs in a checked bag after an X-ray screening triggered an alarm.
0: How does that happen?
2: It's a wild story. Of course, they were very worried that they could be live explosives, very thankful when they discovered that they weren't dangerous, but they were traced back. Apparently, a juvenile stole these cannonballs from the historic Fort Morgan in Alabama, slipped them into his grandmother's checked bag without her knowledge.
0: Oh, my goodness. Can you imagine being that guy at like the little X-ray machine? You think you've seen it all.
1: Oh, my God.
0: And then someone's got Civil War cannonballs. I mean, I've gotten pulled over at that line for having a bookmark. They thought it was a blade. I mean, come on now.
2: Yeah, they thought my Harry Potter wand was a blade.
1: There's something on my book bag. I don't know what it is, but every time I travel with it, it always gets pulled over. And they never find anything. I think it's the fabric. I'm not sure.
0: Yeah. Yeah,
1: but if I was that person who saw the Civil War balls, I'd be like, that's it. I quit. I'm done.
0: Yo,
1: I'm
0: Joe, done. Look at this. Come here.
2: So they were able to track everything down. The Civil War cannonballs were returned to the fort, and the fort decided not to press charges against the child or the grandmother, for that matter, since everything was made right in the end.
1: Oh, man.
0: All right, Kenny, thanks for keeping us somewhat informed.
2: That's what's happening.
0: Good afternoon. 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
1: Hey, this is Connor. I'm listening right now.
0: Connor, what's up, dude? Where are you from?
1: We're listening in from Oak Ridge. We're on our way to school. Tennessee.
2: Nice.
0: School? In the summer?
1: Yeah! No. We get a real early school year here.
0: Wow.
2: So they've started school already?
1: Yeah.
2: When did school end? When was the last day of school?
1: Wow. Well, I think it's like sometime in like June.
0: Wow. Sorry to hear
2: that. It's a short vacay.
1: Yeah.
0: Connor, what can we do for you today? What are you calling about?
1: I don't really know. I didn't actually think you guys would pick up.
0: Oh, yeah. We hear that a lot. I've never heard of school starting in July.
2: Yeah. What city do you live in?
1: Yeah. Oak Ridge. Yeah, I'm with my girlfriend, Elizabeth.
0: Yeah. Hey, great.
1: Yeah.
0: I feel like I have secondhand trauma for you that you have to go back to school so early. I mean, we used to go back in September, and it was too early.
2: After Labor Day.
3: Yeah. July is early.
1: Yeah.
2: Well, I hope you're learning.
1: Yeah,
0: well, maybe you're going to be smarter than all of us, so yeah. I guess keep doing whatever they have you doing there.
1: Oh, yeah.
0: Connor, you have a great day, and thanks for listening to the show.
1: Yeah, no problem.
2: You
1: guys have a good one.
0: Yep.
2: You too.
0: Later.
3: Yeah, I just want to confirm that school did start in Oak Ridge on Monday, July 27th.
0: Get out of here. That is weird.
3: It let out in May.
0: Well, maybe that's just normal. I don't know.
3: Maybe. I would be annoyed. I would be like, not enough time. I need more time.
0: Seriously, yes.
2: My husband and I were just complaining about the back-to-school commercials. We were like, it's too early. Why are these commercials popping up? But apparently it's not too early.
0: Apparently it's not. You know what I'm most impressed by is that he mentioned his girlfriend was in the car. To me, that makes him the coolest kid in school.
3: Yeah, she was giggling in the back.
0: Yeah, I mean, how cool must that kid be?
2: I mean, sure.
0: I couldn't do that in high school. I tried.
3: I'm sure other guys in his high school have girlfriends, too.
0: Yeah, but why couldn't I do it?
3: I don't know, TJ, but you know what? Why are you still harping on the past? You're married now.
0: No, I know. I'm thrilled now. Everything worked out. But
4: TJ, take out your phone, put it in selfie mode, and just look at the screen.
3: But he's not. You're not.
0: Bro.
3: It's because TJ's always talking about his appearance. It's not bad.
0: Well, yeah,
3: it's a joke, but mean.
0: I can tell you this might be the issue. So there was a girl that I was obsessed with in high school, and I would be like, wow.
3: Being obsessed with anyone is an issue,
0: yeah,
3: right?
0: I was like, she's the most beautiful girl. She's so cool. Never once introduced myself to her, and never once talked to her.
2: Oh,
0: so that might have been the problem.
2: That was probably definitely
0: the problem. You think that had something to do with it?
3: The problem.
0: I was like, what's going on here? Why doesn't she like, oh, right, she doesn't know who I am. I should probably say hi to her
3: first.
0: You got
3: to play to win.
0: Yeah, I was too afraid. Well, listen, if you're back at school this early, please accept my apologies. Mm-hmm. I'm sorry that your school's doing that to you. I don't know what the benefit of that is. Maybe a school teacher who's back already could explain it to us. I don't understand that. The summer is supposed to be this special time.
2: Well, I'm hoping they got out of school at least in like May or something like that.
0: Yeah, I know. Well, they did.
3: Yeah,
0: right?
3: they did.
2: Yeah. Cool. So, yeah, so like, we can
0: see. I mean, you'd have to.
3: It's not long enough, though.
4: The end of May, though. Like, they had just June and a little bit of July, and that's it for your vacation.
3: That's it. That's all you get.
0: Oof. This is the TJ Show.

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1: AP News, I'm Ed Donahue. The markets finished deep in negative territory. The Dow lost 1,153 points. It's in part a reaction to the Federal Reserve's decision not to change a key interest rate for the fifth straight time. The AP's Sagar Magani reports not all members agreed.
2: I asked for a good family fight and I got one.
3: Chair Kevin Warsh says three members wanted a quarter point hike to fight persistently high inflation. Warsh says the markets have been reacting to real-time economic data and not the Fed forecasting its next moves.
2: Market participants are learning to play the ball, not the referee.
3: President Trump's been pressuring the Fed and his new hand-picked chair to reduce rates.
4: He's got a board, and it's a political board, and they want to keep rates up.
3: Fed officials likely want to see more economic data before changing the rate. The central bank's preferred inflation measure will come out next week. Sagar Magani, Washington.
1: A planned vote this week to advance Todd Blanche's nomination for attorney general appears in doubt. Texas Republican John Cornyn called off a scheduled meeting with Blanche this morning. President Trump was asked about it.
4: All I can say is Todd Blanche is outstanding, and I thought it was pretty routine because he's so good. You just wouldn't find a better person. So I don't know, maybe John Cornyn's upset with me because I didn't endorse him.
1: Cornyn lost in the Republican primary in Texas. Dr. Anthony Fauci invoked his Fifth Amendment rights and did not answer questions today about COVID-19 from Rand Paul's Senate Homeland Security Committee. He said it
5: is to get me to say something, anything, that could vindicate his repeated public pledges that I end up, in his words, quote, behind bars, unquote.
1: More information at apnews.com. This is AP News.
6: I'm Seth Soutell, and this is the AP Markets Report. Crude oil prices rose again while sinking tech stocks pulled Wall Street lower amid uncertainty about what the Federal Reserve will do to get inflation under control. The S&P 500 fell 1.5% Wednesday. Big drops for recent AI winners, including NVIDIA and AMD, weighed on the market. The Dow fell 1,153 points. That's about 2.2%. The Nasdaq Composite sank 1.7%. The price of Brent crude rose back above $88 a barrel. That adds more pressure on inflation. The Fed pledged again to get inflation back down to its 2% target, but it offered few clues on how it would do so after holding interest rates steady after its latest policy meeting. Seth Soutell, New York.
1: President Trump announced a $22 billion renovation of Washington Dulles International Airport, including building new passenger terminals and doing away with the mobile lounges or people movers. I'm Ed Donahue, AP News.
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9: City of Plymouth will replace a water main. I'm Rusty Nexon, Max 98.3 FM News. Plymouth Utilities Superintendent Donnie Davidson told the Plymouth Board of Public Works and Safety his crew planned to replace a section of water main on Angel Street in Plymouth. Davidson said the replacement would run south from Ewing Street.
10: We've had multiple breaks on that line over the last 3 to 4 years. We probably had 4 to 5 breaks, and the main was actually installed a little bit too shallow, and it was cast iron. It's very brittle, and we just want to eliminate that problem. We're going to do that in-house.
9: Davidson said the crews would install the line and test it before connecting homes to the new line. He said he anticipated that homeowners would only be offline for 1 to 2 hours at most. The work was set to begin on Wednesday and take a week for the line installation. Two manufacturers are closing plants in northern Indiana, costing about 235 workers their jobs. Forest River will shut down Plant 63 in Bristol on September 17th. That will eliminate 105 positions. Owens Corning is closing its Walkerton facility, affecting about 130 employees. Layoffs there begin September 19th, with the final employees leaving by October 29th. July 24th, Plymouth police responded to the area of Water Street and Washington for reports of a man in the area with a nationwide parole warrant. Officers located Richard William Milton, 55, of Plymouth, in the backyard of a residence, and a brief foot pursuit ensued. Milton was located on the embankment of the river and placed into custody. Milton was charged with resisting law enforcement and held for parole. Suspects are considered innocent until proven guilty in a court of law. Plymouth Building Superintendent Dennis Manuel appeared before the Board of Public Works and Safety to request another $1,000 fine for the owners of the Red Rock Inn property, as another 90 days has passed without the demolition order on the property being completed. Plymouth City Attorney Jeff Huyen explained the holdup.
10: So there was a hearing on the owner's complaint for immediate possession, which is an eviction. And that hearing was in June. The court gave the occupants 60 days to vacate. And if I am calculating right, that would be August 16th is their deadline.
9: Huyen said the demolition company is ready to act once the eviction of the current tenants is complete.
10: I did have a conversation last week with the demolition contractor. They are eager to get in there. They hope that if the eviction is done and it's vacant, that they could start at the beginning of September and be finished by the end of September.
9: I'm Rusty Nexon, Max 98.3 FM News. 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
11: That volatile roller coaster in the grains and oil seeds continues. This is Hoosier Ag Today's Wednesday closing farm market report. Corn and beans followed yesterday's gains with another sell-off today. The money flow went into crude oil after fresh strikes by the U.S. and Saudi Arabia on Iran-backed militias. No money flow favoring the ags today. September corn ends at 449, down 9.5 cents. D's 471 and three quarters, down almost 9, 8 3/4 off. August beans 1178, down 34. Novi 27.25 lower at 1192 3/4. And Chicago September wheat 660 3/4, down a penny and 3/4. October live cattle did gain $1.80, up to $223.97. October lean hogs 85.70, down 257. I'm Andy Eubank, Hoosier Ag Today, Indiana's farm network for 20 years.
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17: This is a Bloomberg Money Minute. A dismal day on Wall Street, even though the Federal Reserve voted to keep interest rates unchanged again, easing worries about a possible surprise rate increase. But with fighting between the U.S. and Iran heating up again, oil shot nearly 7% higher, and bond yields rose to an almost two-decade high. So investors got spooked about another endless war in the Middle East, and with that, the Dow tumbled 1,153 points. That's a more than 2% decline. The NASDAQ down 434, 1.75% lower, and the S&P lost 1.5%, down 113 points. And oil is back around $85 a barrel. Late earnings today from Meta Platforms, it gave a lackluster third-quarter revenue forecast, those shares moving lower in after-hours trading. Much better results from Microsoft thanks to its Azure cloud computing unit. And Mattel unveiling this year's signature collection Barbie holiday doll. It comes in a variety of skin tones and hairstyles for all to enjoy. Tom Busby, Bloomberg Radio.
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0: From the Tri-County Weather Center today, sunny and 79. Tonight, clear and low of 59. For Thursday, sunny, 84. Thursday night, cloudy, 62. And your outlook for Friday, 30% chance of showers and a high of 84. To see your extended weather forecast, visit our website, max983.net.

0: 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Thanks for listening. This is the TJ Show, and I don't know why I'm so weirdly excited about this discussion, even the possibility of a new Home Alone happening with Macaulay Culkin as an adult. It just makes me excited.
1: That is super exciting.
0: It might be because Home Alone is one of the greatest movies ever made. It spans generations. Could this be the thing that helps unify the world? I don't know. But there's some serious talk happening. Apparently, there's a guy, Matt Baloney, hosts a podcast. He claims that Disney is salivating over the idea of a Home Alone sequel. Now, I would say, well, who is he to know that? But of course, I'm salivating over a Home Alone sequel. Yeah. Of course, Disney would be.
1: Of course, they would be.
0: He claims the studio is extremely eager to make this happen and is actively courting the actor. The company knows that Culkin's return to the franchise would be a major draw. And so apparently Macaulay had mentioned something about this. He was doing a nostalgic night with Macaulay Culkin, and I think what that is he does a screening of Home Alone, and then you get to ask him questions, and he's there.
1: That's a lot of fun. That's
0: cool. Even my dad loves Home Alone.
2: It's a great movie.
0: I remember, we went to the theater to see that. It's been a part of my life. Now my kids love it. It's very exciting. But his idea that he shared, at least last November, he said, I kind of had this idea. I'm either a widower or a divorcee, and I'm raising a kid and all that stuff. I'm working really hard. I'm not really paying enough attention, and the kid is kind of getting miffed at me. And then I get locked out. Then he says, so it would be Kevin McAllister, but as a grown man.
1: Right. He's a parent now.
0: He'd be locked out of the house. His kid would then set traps for him because he doesn't like his dad. Now, that makes me a little bit sad. I don't know if I like that. I want heart... warming, fuzzy.
1: Well, you know there's going to be a resolution at the end, which is going to be the heartwarming, fuzzy stuff. The same way Home Alone, remember? He was bickering with his parents and yelling
0: at
1: his mom.
2: He said,
1: family.
2: I hate you, Mom. I wish the whole family would disappear. How did that not make
1: that
2: you sad?
1: That was horrible.
0: And by the way, I've heard similar things from my kids. I think they learned it from
1: Before
0: Home Alone.
1: Before or after? Okay.
0: I was like, "Why? This is why we shouldn't let them watch these movies." But I think about like the neighbor that everyone was scared of, and then it turns out he's, I don't want to give anything away, but it was heartwarming.
1: And then, he ends up missing his family and realizes, like, man, I do love my family. I wish they were here.
0: Well, and then where this goes, maybe I'm on board with this. So Kevin's son wouldn't let the dad in, but he's the one setting the traps. The house is some sort of a metaphor for our relationship. Kevin has to get back into his son's heart. But it's through the...
2: There you go. I think that's clever.
0: Yeah, Disney is set to release Mickey's Home Alone, which is a new full-length Christmas special loosely adapting the 1990s film. No, we don't want a Mickey Mouse Home Alone.
1: No, we don't want that.
0: We need Macaulay back in the franchise 34-plus years later, and he's coming back. But they got to get the right story.
2: Yeah, I think this is definitely better than Home Alone 3, where they used an entirely different kid, a new family, and nobody else.
0: That.
2: So I
1: never
2: that.
1: Saw that one.
0: No, yeah, good.
2: You didn't miss
0: Don't.
2: Much.
0: Yeah, it's not worth it.
1: Mm-mm.
0: It's like, remember when Jurassic Park acted like there wasn't a second one? They need to do that with the third one of Home Alone.
1: Ouch.
0: So, all right, it's story. It's happening. I don't know. I don't know what's going to happen, but the conversation is happening. This is the TJ Show.

0: is the TJ Show. We've got Jerry in Mississippi. Hey, Jerry.
1: How's it going?
0: Very good. So earlier in the show, J-Bo was putting out, I mean, it's a little last minute. Your husband Archie's birthday is tomorrow.
2: Yes.
0: And you've been together for over 10 years now. Mm-hmm. And I think, you know, sometimes when you're with someone for a long time, you run out of ideas for things like birthdays, and you're trying to figure out, what are you going to do to make it special? Jerry, you have an idea.
1: You can always tell J-Bo, you can always get him roses.
0: Roses
1: always works.
2: Okay.
1: Roses.
2: You know, I have gotten flowers before, and he did really appreciate that. He was actually really surprised by it.
0: Thank you, Jerry, for listening.
1: Thanks.
0: Mark in Minnesota. Go ahead.
3: Yeah, so the gift idea or what to do, you know, coming personally from a guy after being together 10 years, I don't always know what I want until I see it. Get him a gift card. If he has a specific place he likes to shop, get him a gift card for that place.
0: Okay. No, it's too unoriginal, though. No, no offense.
3: I know it's not personal. I know it's not personal, but I mean, I'm just, you know, that's just from my perspective, what I like. Because my wife does the same thing. She's like, I never know what to get you. I never know what to get you. I'm like, well, just give me a gift card. When I see it, I'll buy it.
0: All right.
2: That works.
0: We appreciate you listening, Mark. Thanks for giving us a ring.
2: Thanks for calling.
3: You bet.
0: Hey, Mary in Minneapolis, you have an idea of what J-Bo should get her husband, Archie, for the birthday. I mean, it's tomorrow. It's a little last minute.
2: Yeah, I'm
0: totally
2: stressed.
4: No, you got it. You got this, girl. Please, Lord, don't buy him a gift card.
0: Wow.
2: Okay.
0: Fight words.
2: Okay, all right.
0: Man, I wish Mark was still on the phone. I'd put you guys together. Go ahead. What is your suggestion?
4: Get him an experience. One thing I did for my now ex-husband, who didn't appreciate this idea of me, I one year took a card, had it delivered to his office, and then inside was a note that said he wasn't to come home after work. There was a hotel room key, and I had him meet me at the hotel, and I had his bag packed, and a bottle of champagne, and we ordered room service, spent the night at the hotel, and the next day we just went to do anything that he felt like he wanted to go do.
2: Okay. Aww. I love that.
5: Mary's a romantic.
2: Yeah, that's a good idea, and I enjoy experiences.
0: Yeah, that is so thoughtful, Mary.
2: He likes
0: Thank
2: those
0: you.
2: Too.
0: Thank you for that.
4: All right, have a great day, y'all.
2: You too.
0: Bye.
2: Bye.
0: Dustin, what can we do for you today?
6: Oh, man, so I don't really know y'all's relationship. Maybe y'all have already done this. Maybe y'all do this on the regular. I don't know. But he likes Marvel. Maybe dress up as one of his favorite supervillains in a little kind of a...
0: In for it.
2: I am picking
6: classy
2: up
6: way.
2: What you're putting down.
0: The
2: I
0: Black
2: hear
0: Widow
2: you.
0: Costume.
2: Like
0: all right, that's the top of my list.
2: That's hilarious.
6: There you go.
0: Thanks for listening.
2: Bye.
6: Yeah, appreciate y'all. God is good. Y'all be safe.
0: Hey, you're right about that.
6: Thank you.
0: Hey, I'm TJ, and this is the TJ Show. Welcome to it on Max 98.3.

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0: 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If you miss us in the studio, leave a message. Either way, we want to get your voice on the show. We would love to hear from you. Can't wait for it. This is the TJ Show, our news. It sounds different around here. Kenny reads through every story he can find, and then he brings us the most interesting ones. Kenny, what's happening on the planet today?
1: A couple of weeks ago, Sony announced that it would no longer be producing physical game discs for all new PlayStation titles, and that would start in January of 2028, and it's caused quite a bit of reaction. A lot of people don't like this, even though 80% of 2025's game sales were digital. So people aren't buying the disc all that much, but the people who are really upset that they're going away.
2: Yeah, I can understand that.
3: Yeah, my husband said he won't buy another PlayStation.
0: You know, it's so easy to be like, well, everything's online, so it's just logistically easier. But it does remove the control you have of this game you bought. I'm dealing with this at home. My kids, with the Mario Kart, like, one minute they've got two on a cartridge, then one has an online subscription. It's like, what are you talking about? Online subscription. But I know that's normal. That's what everyone does. You just download the game. But what if your friend wants to borrow it?
1: Or, let's say, PlayStation goes out of business, and then all of a sudden, all your digital games just disappear.
2: Yeah.
1: So these are all the concerns, and it's actually getting quite a bit of headlines because there is a major movement for the week of August 23rd to August 30th this year. They're calling it hashtag PS Blackout, a boycott, a week-long boycott of all PlayStation devices and services.
0: Well, I'll give you one tiny example of this. I think it was, 2018 or so when Moana came out?
2: Okay.
0: And we bought it when we had a different cable provider. I don't know where that is now. We've since moved, switched. So we bought the movie. We have nothing to show for it.
2: You bought the digital copy?
0: Yeah.
1: Yeah, but I own most of the movies digitally through Amazon, and they would never do anything.
2: You own loosely.
0: Yeah.
1: Yeah,
0: okay.
1: They're not going anywhere. I'm not afraid.
3: Wholeheartedly.
0: Kenny, what else do you have?
1: The owners of MySpace are preparing for a relaunch of that social media network.
2: All right, mi espacio.
0: Well, you'd think, how is that going to work out for them? But maybe this is the perfect time. Whatever has happened since MySpace has pretty much come close to ruining the world. So I wonder if maybe MySpace had it figured out. It was fun back when MySpace was a thing. Didn't we all have a good time on social media?
2: Yeah, you would do low-key coding.
0: Yeah.
2: Right.
3: Top 8,
2: That's right.
3: It'd be exciting to pick your top 8 friends.
0: Mm-hmm. You'd be happy to see your friends online. Everyone was interacting nicely. Yeah. Maybe getting back to that would be perfect.
1: And that's where the owners see an opportunity. They see that all of social media now is algorithmic base. So you're getting these social media companies pushing content towards you, whether you want that content or not. They see an opportunity here with MySpace where you'll actually associate with the people you know for real and the stuff you actually want to see.
2: Yeah, the generation that uses MySpace, I think they have thicker skin because you had to pick your top 8 friends.
3: Right.
2: Which meant your friends had to do the work, right? You had to be a good friend. You weren't friends with everybody. Now you got to be friends with everybody or your feelings will get hurt.
3: Well, and everyone sees it too. The top 8, you saw it.
2: Oh, yeah.
0: When your aunt starts going off on politics, she ain't in the top 8.
2: No, she's not.
0: Kenny, thanks for keeping us somewhat informed.
1: That's what's happening.

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2: I'm Ed Donahue with an AP News Minute. Senator Lindsey Graham returned for the last time to South Carolina
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5: It wasn't the trappings of office that he cared about. It was the work.
3: Graham died after a visit to Ukraine as he was seeking tougher sanctions against Russia.
5: Blessed are the peacemakers. He was on a trip, what turned out to be his last trip, trying to broker peace in a war where hundreds of thousands of people had lost their lives.
3: Senator Graham was 71 years old. I'm Lisa Dwyer.
2: I'm Ed Donahue.
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1: From the Tri-County Weather Center, it'll be mostly clear tonight, low of 59. For Thursday, sunny 84. Thursday night, cloudy 62. And Friday, 30% chance of showers and a high of 84. To see your extended weather forecast, visit our website, max983.net.

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1: Yeah! 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
2: Oh, it's that time of the year again for me. Car insurance, gotta renew it. Honestly, I think they should give you back money at the end of the term for not having any accidents. But... Welcome to the corporate America. My name's Mason. Your shout-outs, dedications, we're live. 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

0: Hello, Liveline. What do you want to hear?
1: Mr. Brightside.
0: By the Killers, of course. Who is this?
1: Charlotte.
0: Charlotte, where are you calling from?
1: Columbus, Georgia.
0: Why do you want to hear that song?
1: It's just a good song.
0: Sounds like the song is older than you, though.
1: Oh, yeah.
0: 2005. Isn't that crazy?
1: Oof.
0: Last night we heard from Countdown Chris, who always tells us about the charts and what people are streaming. This is number 5 on Spotify right now.
1: Oh.
0: Which is crazy. Out of all the new music, people would rather hear this.
1: Yeah.
0: Just like you, I guess. Well, thanks for calling Liveline. Here they are.

0: 98.3. Live line, who sings it?
1: Ray.
0: Ray, yes.
2: That's right.
0: Ray, hooray, Ray. What's your name?
1: John.
0: John, where are you calling from?
1: Minnesota.
0: Minnesota, what town?
1: Crookston.
0: All right, John, you've won a fabulous Liveline Magical Mason mouse pad with the calendar. The next 2 years on it, my face, our logo. It's beautiful. Hang on, we'll get you a dread.
1: Thank you.
3: Don't like intelligent conversation? You'll like this show. Liveline.

0: Come on, baby.
1: Oh, yeah. Max 98.3. Hello, Live Line. What do you want to hear?
2: Yes. My name is Justin. I'm an Facebook character. We should play Peaches, a music I like.
1: By Justin Bieber?
2: Yes, ma'am. I'm sorry. Yes, no.
1: Ma'am, so, well, you can call me whatever you want. I'm here for the people. What are you doing tonight?
2: I'm going through a family history for my shorts. I'm calling to tell you I want to hear Peaches. And it's a very good song. And Chef is evil. And I like him. And he's the best man. And like you.
1: Well, who knows? Maybe birthday. Justin Bieber's in your family tree. He could be your uncle or something.
2: Yes, exactly. I'm gonna try. Happy birthday.
1: I hope you find a peach tree in your family tree.
2: Yes.
1: And thank you for calling Live Line. Here he is.
2: Thank you. Bye.

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0: Hello, Lightline. Who's this?
1: Hi, this is Nicole.
0: Nicole.
1: Can you play Fireball by Pitbull?
0: Fireball, yeah. How'd you think of that?
1: My daughter's next to me.
0: Oh, she so wants
1: it? I'd like to dedicate that to Rain and Rory.
0: Yeah, for some reason, young people really love this song and most of Pitbull's music, which is crazy because he hasn't been popular for so long.
1: Yeah. He's got some good ones, though.
0: Yeah. Where are you calling from?
1: I'm calling from Michigan.
0: Michigan whereabouts?
1: Upper Peninsula, Michigan.
0: Oh, near Marquette or Sault Ste. Marie, Ironwood?
1: Ironwood.
0: Oh, all right. We cover the entire UP. It's crazy. It's cool that you're on now. Representing. Thanks for calling Lightline.
1: Yeah.
0: Ow, fireball.
1: Okay, thank you. Bye.
2: Mr. Worldwide to infinity. You know the roof on fire. We go boogie, oogie, oogie, jiggle, wiggle, and dance like the roof on fire. We go drink drinks and take shots until we fall out like the roof on fire. Now, baby, get my booty naked, take off all your clothes and light the roof on fire. Tell him, baby, baby, baby, baby, baby, baby, baby, baby, baby, baby, I'm on fire. I tell her, baby, baby, baby, baby, baby, baby, baby, baby, baby, baby, I'm a fireball.

0: three.
1: Hello, Liveline. What's your name?
2: My name is Emma.
1: Emma, what do you want to hear?
2: Do you have Gangnam Style?
1: Oh, unfortunately.
2: Oh, let's go.
1: I thought maybe you were just wondering if we had it so that you wouldn't request it.
2: Oh, no, I'm requesting it.
1: All right. Where are you calling from?
2: Columbus, Indiana.
1: Now, we don't usually play this song unless you have a really good reason, so...
2: I want to get down, and I'm trying to get the dance done.
1: All right, you there with anybody?
2: Yeah, I'm here with my sister and my best friend and my niece.
1: All right, you're going to have to scream really loud and get real crazy, otherwise I'm not going to get excited enough to want to play it.
2: Let's go! Yeah,
1: all right. That was pretty good. Your wish is my command. Thanks for calling Liveline. Here's your song.
2: Thank you so much.

0: love it. I love it. I love her, and I love that song, Bella Kay. She's our special guest on the show Friday, August 14th. Can't wait. We were one of the first stations to play that song in the entire country, and it's just huge on Spotify and TikTok. It's all over the place. We're getting requests for it, and then we just started playing it, and then it really blew up, and now all the other stations are on it, too. I feel like we paved the way, and we can't wait to find out how she wrote that song and how she came to be and all that stuff. She's only 19 years old. She comes from Orlando, and she's not even on a record label officially. She's got, like, a promotion deal through Atlantic Records. So, anyways, yeah. My name's Mason. This is Live Line. 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

0: 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Liveline, what do you want to hear?
1: Hi, could you play Beauty and a Beat by Justin Bieber?
0: Oh, what? Peaches wasn't enough?
1: No.
0: I agree. Everybody loves that song. What's your name?
1: Destiny.
0: Where are you calling from?
1: St. Malo.
0: In Manitoba?
1: Yep.
0: Cool. What are you doing?
1: Camping.
0: Like right now?
1: No. Right now I'm driving.
0: Oh.
1: But I'm driving to the camper. We started on Monday night. I was just in Steinbach for work.
0: Oh, so you work all week and then you go back to the campground?
1: Yep.
0: That's crazy. What's it like? How many people are there?
1: Just the family, which is like six.
0: Do you usually like camping a lot?
1: Usually, but it's too hot to be camping right now.
0: Oh, I know. It's been so humid.
1: Yep.
0: But stay dry, and thanks for calling Liveline. Don't let the mosquitoes get you.